0: Four runs in the two tests against Bangladesh, which start on Thursday. The opening batsman looking to lock in his place at the top of the Aussie batting order. In AFL news, St Kilda's final hopes have been dealt a blow, with Nasio Anganin-Millera and Mason Wood ruled out for the rest of the season. Liam Ryan and Tom De Koning are both under an injury cloud. The Saints need to win their remaining two games to be a chance of making the top 10. And the West Coast Eagles season will be over in a couple of weeks, and they're determined to get back on the winners' list. Defender Brandon Stasevich says there's still a lot of self-belief in the squad.
1: Another win in the column does a lot to that and get the boys in some good spirits heading into off-season and pre-season. So he'll be trying to steal, win the last two games of the year for sure.
0: In rugby league, the Cronulla Sharks aren't losing confidence ahead of the finals, despite their upset loss to the last-place Dragons. Cronulla's five-game winning streak stopped in its tracks in their local derby. Halfback Nico Hines says they'll take lessons from the loss, but it won't hurt their belief.
2: A bit of a hiccup, but we're not going to lose that confidence just because of one game. We're going to get back to training tomorrow, work hard, and just have a look at what we've done the last 6 to 8 weeks. Then there's no reason why we have to lose that confidence just because of one game.
0: And swimmer Cam McAvoy is reflecting on his achievements at the Commonwealth Games. Now he's back on home soil. McAvoy smashed the previous game's record in winning the 50-metre freestyle in 20.97 seconds. He says he's ticked all his goals following the Tokyo Olympics. Australian Independent Radio News.
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4: Taking a quick check on the current weather outlook for Brisbane's Bayside. Sunny skies for the Bayside with a top of 23 expected, dropping to around 12 tonight. Humidity sits in the mid-40s today, so it'll feel pretty comfortable outside. Those sunny conditions hang on through the afternoon, staying dry and bright right through. Tonight stays clear with light winds and that cooler low near 12. Tomorrow looks very similar, sunny again with a top near 23 and a cool start. Right now in Manly, it's 17. That's the latest forecast for the Bayside, with thanks to Totally Workwear, your local workwear specialist. 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

Southern Suns opening the second hour of Mornings with Cameron. It's great to have your company this morning. And Jack Jones from Southern Suns is actually headlining. It's a Pink Floyd greatest hits show at the Entertainment Centre next month, and I'm going along to that. Massive choir, massive orchestra, just can't wait. They'll be absolutely fantastic. Well, today is National Raspberry Bombay Day. Yes, it celebrates the moulded frozen dessert made from raspberries. Gotta love that. I know Bongo mentioned it's Play in the Sand Day, and that won't come in, won't go astray either. But also in America, it's unofficially National Presidential Joke Day, and it commemorates a famous on-air joke made by Ronald Reagan when he was president in 1984. And if you were of a certain vintage, I remember this very well. It was on this day where he joked during a microphone sound check for his weekly radio show, "My fellow Americans, I'm pleased to tell you today that I've signed legislation that will outlaw Russia forever. We will begin bombing in 5 minutes." So, I know, foolish man. all sorts of great stuff happened and fell out of that. Coming up in about 20 minutes, we have the flashback, 10 o'clock flashback, which is, can't wait for that. We have Tina Turner, Teddy Swims and the Goo Goo Dolls, and Elvis in about 10 minutes. Coming up next, though, we have, man and woman. Neither of them were called Thompson, and they weren't twins. I love it when name makes absolutely no sense at all. You're on BFM, more than just great music.

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0: Oh, you're live and local on Bay FM with the King right there. Now, I've just had a text from Elaine and great message. Thank you, Elaine. I agree and much appreciate that. And also, just because Bay FM, we stream across the Bayside, of course, and around the world on iHeartRadio. And I just had a message from Brizzy boy Jason, who's in Iceland. And it's 12:15, or no, it isn't. It'll be 12:23 there, a.m. in the morning. And he's just sent us a message saying he's listening to us as well. So that's absolutely fantastic. Coming up next, a song that Tina Turner made, well, huge. It was a massive hit for her. But it was actually a cover. It was originally recorded by Bonnie Tyler. But we have Tina's version next. You're on Bay FM, more than just great music.
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You're live and local on Bay FM, and that was the Goo Goo Dolls. And isn't that just a fantastic song? I absolutely love that. Coming up next, we've got the just a quick reminder about the Bay FM members draw. 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The winner will be drawn on the Wayne train on Thursday, 13th of August, so don't miss your chance to be in that. And we have lots of other vouchers. 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We love your support. So renew now and get in the chance for a meal down at Elysium restaurant. Sounds fantastic. Coming up now, we have our 10 o'clock flashback, Buffalo Springfield, and one of the defining songs of the 60s. The band had Neil Young and Stephen Stills, and both, of course, went on to Crosby, Stills, Nash and Young. And they named their band, it's hilarious, actually after a vehicle that was at the front of where there was the house where they were in Los Angeles. It was a Buffalo Springfield roller. I know, the rest is history. You're on Bay FM. Thanks for your company this morning.

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Doc Neeson and the Angels there, and the more I listen to that, the more I realise that Doc Neeson is potentially the only person who speaks French worse than I do. And I always laugh when I hear him do that. Oh, it's coming up to 11 o'clock news. It's, 4 to 11. We have more great music for you after the news and sport. We have Chris Stapleton, Four Non Blondes, and Sinead O'Connor, and Sailor with a glass of champagne. Potentially a little bit early, but probably warranted somewhere anyway. 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
1: Hello there, I'm Sean Bindley. An independent MP believes the Prime Minister should offer a personal apology to the Japanese Prime Minister over a joke made on a podcast. Correspondence between Japan and the PM's department in July stated no action would be taken over the comments about melons, and had suggested it had been the subject of sensationalised reporting. Monique Ryan says an honest apology is the right thing to do.
2: If I was the PM, I'd pick up the phone to the Japanese Prime Minister and apologise to her on this one.
1: The Reserve Bank Board will announce its next interest rate move today. Most economists believe rates will stay on hold at 4.35%. Westpac is the latest major lender to report a fall in mortgage applications. Opposition leader Angus Taylor says the government's budget measures are sapping confidence.
3: Interest rates are too high for hard-working Australians, and we see people with a mortgage paying over $30,000 more than they were before Labor came to power. Interest rates are too high, and that's because inflation is too high.
1: More than 100 people are dead, and at least 20 buildings have collapsed after a powerful earthquake hit Colombia. A massive response is underway to free those trapped under the rubble after the 7.4 magnitude tremor struck in the country's west. Leaders of El Salvador and Ecuador have pledged rescuers and specialist dogs to aid in the response. International crisis groups Gladys Gonzalez is in Colombia. She told CNN her emergency responders have been quick to act.
4: Authorities have moved very fast to see and evaluate the damages so far. So I think the response has been very quick. And they are a very solid institution that are in charge of crisis management and attempting these sort of disasters.
1: Iran's deputy parliament speaker said on Monday that the U.S. has accepted there is no military solution to reopening the Strait of Hormuz as oil prices rose above $84 a barrel. The U.S. president told the website Axios on Sunday that Washington is now only semi-negotiating with Tehran, describing the standoff as a chess game. Nick Harper has more from Washington.
5: He said it's like a chess game. So Donald Trump is now the chief strategist, all of this marking a shift in direction from the United States, away from military action, and more towards the waiting game of putting the economic pressure on Tehran.
1: Delays are expected at Sydney Airport today, with strong winds affecting operations. Travellers are being told to check the status of their flight with their airlines before they head to the airport. Dentists are gathering at Parliament House in Canberra today, calling for a national oral health plan. Data shows one in three adults has untreated tooth decay. 2 million Australians are not getting dental care due to the costs associated. The Dental Association's Dr. Chris Sanzaro says a national plan has been delayed repeatedly.
6: We're calling on MPs from across the country to ensure that their constituents' voices are heard and that the Health Minister prioritises the release of the National Oral Health Plan and improves access for dental care.
1: And car insurance companies are under pressure to explain what's driving sharp increases in premiums. Jack Fenwick explains.
7: A review by the corporate regulator has found prices soared far beyond inflation in 2025. ASIC looked at 8 insurance brands under 5 insurers, which collectively make up nearly 3/4 of the market, finding car insurance premiums increased by 8% in the year to July 2025. Premiums already grew more than 42% between 2019 and 2024.
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1: The Australian cricket team say they're not underestimating Bangladesh ahead of Thursday's first test in Darwin, despite the tourists' disastrous warm-up match. Bangladesh were rolled for just 54 in their second innings, losing to a Cricket Australia 11 by an innings and 38 runs. Opening batter Travis Head, though, says players don't always get up for tour matches.
8: I've played in some pretty poor ones over the years as well. And they're always a challenge because you've got your mind probably elsewhere in most sense.
1: In AFL, it's back to business for the Crows today after Taylor Walker announced his retirement. The coaching staff now have to decide whether to play him in Friday night's clash in Perth against Fremantle or rest him ahead of the final home and away game of the season against GWS. Dockers coach Justin Longmuir says his side is desperate to bounce back following their narrow loss to Melbourne at the MCG on Saturday. Frio have lost only 3 games this season, and with the Crows looming on Friday night, Longmuir says he's expecting a response.
9: Oh, we need to bounce back. And not necessarily because we lost the game, it's just some areas of the game that we weren't happy with on the weekend.
1: Geelong will submit their response to the AFL's Please Explain for the handling of the concussion waiver scandal this afternoon. The league has sent a final warning memo to all club chief executives in hopes of avoiding more cases. Meanwhile, Geelong assistant coach Nathan Buckley told Fox Footy the player at the centre of the scandal, Jake Colajasny, has had a tough week.
10: We were briefing on Friday and that was everything was still sort of coming to pass at that point, and it's fair to say he was pretty rattled at the time.
1: Australian Independent Radio News.
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12: Taking a quick run through the latest forecast for the Bayside. A sunny day across Brisbane's Bayside, heading for a top of 23. Light winds around 6 kilometres per hour will keep things feeling comfortable. Skies stay clear and sunny through the afternoon, with low humidity around 45%. Into the evening, expect clear conditions and a cool low down near 12. Tomorrow stays sunny as well, with another top of 23 and a low of 12. Right now in Mount Cotton, it's 18. That's the latest forecast for the Bayside, with thanks to Totally Workwear, your local workwear specialist. 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

Go to have your company for the third hour of Mornings with Cameron. And that was Sailor with a Glass of Champagne from the album Trouble from 1975. And I think if I had too much champagne this time of day, there would be a lot of trouble. Coming up before midday, we have John English, Ed Sheeran and Four Non Blondes. So more great music coming up for you. And we start with, look, I thought it was a song written about me, but it's actually about from Genesis. It's a satirical critique of superficial advertising and vapid male fashion models. Oh, bit deep. It's Genesis. I Can't Dance. You're on BFM 100.3. Thanks for your company this morning.

0: 100.3 Darryl, 100.3 AFM, and Darryl Braithwaite there. And sadly, we won't be able to hear him sing live anymore due to those throat issues. But I think he's enjoying camping and just stepping away from it for a bit. Coming up next, John English with a song he wrote for the miniseries Against the Wind from 1978. He actually starred in it too. I think he got an award for it too. He's a very talented boy. Now, John, you're on Bay FM. More than just great music.
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Thanks, Huey. Yeah, I believe in love. Yeah, particularly the day before a public holiday in Brisbane. Go to the Echo and have some of those strawberry sundaes. Our next song by Four Non Blondes called What's Up. The line What's Up actually never actually appears in the song because she sings What's Going On. But Marvin Gaye had recorded a song and had a huge hit with What's Going On. And so to avoid confusion and I suspect legal action, she called it What's Up. It's a great song. It's up right now. You're on Bay FM, Heart and Soul of the Bay.

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Oh, I know it's cold here in the studio, but I've got goosebumps after those last two songs. Oh, they just, make me all emotional. Look, I'd like to thank you for your company this morning. It's coming up towards 12 o'clock. I've had a great time here this morning, and I hope you've enjoyed the music too. We've got more great music coming up for you through the rest of the day. We've got Lunch on the Bay from until 1 o'clock, and then we've got Michelle, and she'll be here from 1 until 4, and then Jared will be here to help you get home. So more great music coming up for you. I'll be here on Thursday afternoon, actually, 1 o'clock, filling in for Lisa. So have a great day, everybody. If you are going to the show tomorrow, I hope you have a fantastic time. And don't forget the census tonight. Coming up to take us up to the news and sport, Elvis Costello and John Paul Young. Bye for now.

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1: Hello there, I'm Sean Bindley. UNICEF and other aid agencies are deploying assistance amidst the desperate search for survivors following a 7.4 magnitude earthquake in Colombia. At least 110 people are dead, and a state of emergency has been declared following the large tremor, which was felt across a wide area. UNICEF Australia's Anita Quigley says their staff are safe and ready to assist.
2: We've got a substantial staff that work there. We know that they've all been accounted for and are safe. But UNICEF in Colombia is currently working with authorities to assess the impact and needs for children and families.
1: The Reserve Bank is expected to keep interest rates on hold when the board hands down its decision this afternoon. The official cash rate is likely to stay at 4.35%. Major lenders are reporting fewer people are applying for loans. Nationals leader Matt Canavan, though, claims government policy is damaging confidence.
3: The Australian government should not be adding to uncertainty, especially at a time of such geopolitical instability. And that's exactly what this government has done since its budget in the last sitting period. That is still reverberating through property markets, auction markets, the finance sector.
1: The Victorian Premier has pushed back the start date for work from home from September 1 until July next year. The bill was to be debated later this week, but has now been removed from the parliamentary agenda. The Premier says they'll now continue consultations regarding the proposed laws. The Queensland Attorney General says work is underway to expand breach, bail, go-to-jail laws to include adult offenders. Currently, the legislation only applies to youths. However, there are renewed calls to expand the reforms following a fatal crash in Cairns, where the driver was allegedly on bail. Deb Frecklington says she's actively looking at what needs to be done.
4: Looking at the consequences of it, not just for juveniles, but for adults as well. It is important that we do it. We have to get it right.
1: The first flight of the morning has taken off from Perth's emergency aircraft hub after the runway was forced to shut down overnight due to a lightning strike. Most of the cables to the lighting on the Jandakot Airport runway and taxi areas was damaged during yesterday's wild weather. Crews rushed to set up a temporary solution. The Royal Flying Doctor Service says their operations haven't been impacted. Work is still being undertaken to repair the permanent infrastructure before this evening. The latest Australian census is due to be filled out this evening, with fines of more than $300 a day possible if it isn't. The compulsory survey provides the government with a broad data set which informs policy and investment. Curtin University Associate Professor Todd Jones says migration statistics will be particularly interesting.
5: This is the great thing about the census, is that it tells us who's coming into the country, but also tells us where people are moving around within the cities as well. So it's an incredible data set for understanding migration and movement in Australia.
1: And two teenagers have been arrested following a shooting and police chase in Sydney's southwest. Police were called to shots being fired at Eaglevale, later attempting to stop a suspected stolen vehicle nearby. The chase ended when the car crashed into a tree and three people ran off. Two boys, aged 15 and 17, are now in custody. This is Air National News.
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1: To the NRL, where legend Josh Morris has blasted calls for the NRL to introduce a third-place playoff. The idea is designed to provide more content for fans and broadcasters in Grand Final week. Morris not holding back.
6: It's probably one of the silliest ideas I've ever heard. You can't tell me players are going to go out there and give it their all. You cannot tell me after they've been knocked out. If you're not first, you're last.
1: Meanwhile, Morris believes Brian To'o's move to the PNG Chiefs in 2028 is the right decision for both he and the Panthers. The flying winger will leave Penrith, having been a staple of their side during the run of four straight premierships. Morris says it's a sensible business decision from both To'o and the club.
6: I think they're happy for him to go and get the money that he's deserved, and it also frees up cash for them to re-sign some of their premiership players, and if they want to hold on to them as well.
1: The AFL has sent a league-wide memo to all club chief executives in the hope of avoiding more instances of Geelong's concussion waiver scandal. The Cats will submit their response to the league's Please Explain today. And Kelly Slater continues to turn back the clock at the Tahiti Surf Pro. He's just knocked out Brazilian heavyweight Gabriel Medina in the second round at Chaupu. And the Australian Professional Leagues has now terminated the licence of failed A-League club Western United after it was put into hibernation last season. Australian Independent Radio News.
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8: Taking a quick check on the current weather outlook for Brisbane's Bayside. Sunny skies right across the region, heading for a top of 23. Humidity sits in the mid-40s, so it'll feel comfortably warm and dry. Those clear, sunny conditions should hold on through the afternoon. Into the evening, temperatures slip back towards 12 under clear skies. Tomorrow stays sunny as well, with another top around 23 and a cool start. Right now in Birkdale, it's 20. That's the latest weather update, thanks to Totally Workwear, locally owned and operated. 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
1: Hello there, this is Michael Lynch. Australia will soon roll out the first vaccines against bird flu, which will be administered to wildlife in captivity. States and territories will begin vaccinations in the coming days and weeks on those species mainly susceptible to the disease. 231 cases of bird flu have been so far detected in Australia, with the majority of cases in South Australia. Environment Minister Murray Watt says the federal government will support states and territories during the vaccine rollout.
2: Where it's possible to vaccinate wild birds, we will do so. But the priority here is to vaccinate birds that are in captivity. And of course, in our zoos and various other institutions, we've been taking steps to ensure that we do have populations of our most vulnerable bird species. And they're going to be the priority when it comes to vaccinations.
1: Scores of people are dead and at least 20 buildings have collapsed after a devastating earthquake hit Colombia. A massive response is underway to try to free those trapped under rubble after the 7.4 magnitude quake struck in the country's west. Leaders of El Salvador and Ecuador have promised to dedicate rescuers and specialist dogs to aid in the response. International Crisis Group's Gladys Gonzalez is in Colombia, and she's told CNN emergency responders have been very fast to act.
3: Authorities have moved very fast to see and evaluate the damages so far. So I think the response has been very quick. They are a very solid institution that are in charge of crisis management and attempting these sort of disasters.
1: Tonight is census night, and like election voting, it's compulsory. Assistant Treasury Minister Andrew Leigh says householders completing the nationwide questionnaire provide the government with key information as to how best to allocate future funding.
4: And it's part of giving back to your community, because when you can accurately fill in the census, it ensures that your community gets the resources that it's entitled to.
1: Those who refuse to complete a census form face a fine of $364 a day. Almost all aged care staff say they've seen violence or aggression in their workplace. The Nursing and Midwifery Federation's Aged Care Pulse Check survey polled more than 3,000 frontline workers. Federal Secretary Annie Butler says government responses have not gone far enough.
5: Despite the federal government's very significant investment and increased investment in aged care, there are still considerable problems with staffing, skills mix, increased workplace violence and aggression.
1: Airline passengers are being advised of disruption throughout today because of strong winds affecting Sydney Airport. At least four flights from Melbourne have been cancelled, and as a result, passengers are being urged to check the status of flights with their carrier before heading to the airport. In other news, long-term monitoring of the Great Barrier Reef has found it's bouncing back following a mass bleaching. And Dukes of Hazzard star Ben Jones has died aged 84. In their finance news, the All Ordinaries are up 18 points at 92.50, and one Australian dollar is currently buying 70.6 US cents. This is AIR National News.
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1: Test batsman Jake Weatherall concedes he hasn't done enough to cement his spot at the top of Australia's batting order, and says he could be dropped if he doesn't make runs against Bangladesh in Thursday's first test in Darwin. Adelaide coach Matthew Nick says the side is steeling itself for a huge game on Friday night against Fremantle in Perth. The Crows must win to have any chance of making the AFL's top four, and they have to beat the Dockers on their home ground, where they've been unbeaten all season. Nick has told Vox Footy that's not an easy assignment.
6: That's our goal. Our goal is Friday night, set ourselves up and at least give ourselves a chance to finish in a position that gives us a crack in September. I know we'll play finals footy. It's an unusual year this year. You probably don't want to finish 7th or 8th. It's one of those positions. But if we do, so be it, right? We'll be ready for that as well.
1: Tickets to the AFL's first wildcard round will start at $35. For the 11th year straight, the league is freezing the cheapest final seats, but it is increasing grand final tickets by up to $21. Three separate football confederations have penned a second letter, taking aim at FIFA boss Gianni Infantino, a move seen by many as a renewed push to force the football chief to step down. Australian Independent Radio News.
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8: Taking a quick run through the latest forecast for the Bayside. Sunny conditions on the Bayside this afternoon, heading for a top of 23. Humidity sits around the mid-40s, so it'll feel quite comfortable. Skies stay clear and bright through the afternoon with light sea breezes. Clear skies continuing into the evening with the temperature easing back to around 12. Tomorrow stays sunny again with another mild top near 23 and a cool start. Right now in Birkdale, it's 21. That's the latest weather update thanks to Totally Workwear, locally owned and operated. 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

0: Hey there, Redlands. Hope you're having a fantastic Tuesday afternoon. I'm Michelle, and whether you're at work, out enjoying our beautiful Bayside, or just taking it easy, I've got a cracking mix of music ready to brighten your day. We've got a great mix of music lined up from Dan Hartman, Alison McCallum, and Michael Bublé, plus plenty of classics to keep you smiling. But first, straight after Sue with Jobline, we're cranking things up with Asia and Heat of the Moment. So turn it up, have a little sing-along, and let's kick off the afternoon in style. 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
2: 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Stairway Solutions is a family-owned and operated business that has been operating for 40-plus years, and they are looking for an experienced CNC wood machinist who has a driver's licence and a positive attitude, good communication skills, along with the ability to multitask and show initiative. The role includes heavy lifting and working with heavy machinery, and previous experience with a Mordelli CNC is a must, and a forklift license is a bonus. Join a great team with a strong focus on family life balance. A handyman or maintenance person is required at Cleveland Manor. The position is part-time for 20 hours per week, Monday to Friday, which involves 15 hours of maintenance and 5 hours driving the bus. They are looking for an experienced handyman maintenance person to join their welcoming and friendly team. The role will allow you to utilise your knowledge and skills to make a real difference in the lives of their residents, as this role is integral in ensuring their residents are the centre of everything they do by ensuring exceptional professional, respectful service to those who call our beautiful village home. You will be responsible for maintaining buildings, gardens and grounds, coordinating trades and services, monitoring pest control while following all workplace health and safety standards. Elite restoration team want motivated, reliable people who want to build a rewarding career in a growing industry. 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Some of the responsibilities include water damage restoration, mould cleaning, property damage assessment, installation of drying equipment and removal of damaged materials. And we have a range of current vacancies, and you can see full details for each role on our website at bayfm.org.au. 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

0: Welcome back, Baysiders. Hope your Tuesday is rolling along nicely. We've got plenty more great music on the way over the next 20 minutes, including the Beach Boys and the 1975. But first, let's nudge that volume knob a little to the right and enjoy a classic from the ever-young Cliff Richard with A Little in Love right after these messages. Keep it right here on Bay FM 100.3. Just great music.
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0: Well, that was a pretty impressive set, wasn't it? I did promise there'd be something for everyone, and I never like to disappoint. Hopefully you found a new favourite or rediscovered an old one. And just a quick reminder to all our Bay FM members, renew your membership now and you'll go into the draw to win a $150 voucher to Elysium Restaurant. The winner will be drawn on Thursday, the 13th of August during Wayne Train, so don't miss your chance to be in it. Renew today and you could enjoy a great meal out thanks to Elysium Restaurant. Taking us up to the hour, we've got the smooth sounds of Dan and Shay with Glad You Exist, and then some Delamitri, who'll be making plenty of Aussie fans happy after announcing they'll be touring Australia soon. Stick around, there's plenty more great music on the way, right here on Bay FM 100.3, The Rhythm of the Bay.
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0: SAFM National News, brought to you by Manly Harbour Village, where Brisbane meets the bay.
1: Hello there, this is Michael Lynch. Well, we should know by mid-afternoon whether the Reserve Bank has decided, as widely expected, to keep interest rates on hold at 4.35%. But a leading economist is warning that the official cash rate needs to be higher, as Sarah Patterson reports.
2: Should the RBA leave the cash rate on hold today, households the nation over who've been hit with three rate hikes already this year will breathe a sigh of relief. But according to EQ Economics Managing Director Warren Hogan, it needs to go up. Otherwise, Australia risks an economic crisis. Hogan believes the RBA has been too kind, telling Newswire the Reserve Bank's so-called economic experiment of keeping interest rates lower than the rest of the developed world has failed to tame inflation. Sarah Patterson, Air News.
1: Car insurance companies are under pressure to explain what is driving a sharp increase in premiums. Jack Fenwick explains.
3: A review by the corporate regulator has found prices soared far beyond inflation in 2025. ASIC looked at eight insurance brands under five insurers, which collectively make up nearly three quarters of the market, finding car insurance premiums increased by 8% in the year to July 2025. Premiums already grew more than 42% between 2019 and 2024. The Insurance Council of Australia says it's exploring options to explain premiums more clearly to consumers.
1: New South Wales Ambulance says the types of defibrillators used in its fleet are safe, despite the medical regulator suspending sales of the devices. Sean Bindley has more on that.
4: The Paramedics Union says some of its members have reported issues with the devices. But Ambulance Executive Director Alan Morrison says they closely monitor the technology being used to help save lives in New South Wales.
5: We did go through and all our devices have been reviewed and have been looked at where any fault has existed or been identified. Those have been remediated. The machines we have are not subject to the issues that the TGA is undertaking the suspension of sales on.
1: Dozens of dentists are gathering at Parliament House in Canberra today to call for the release of a national oral health plan. Data shows one in three adults has untreated tooth decay, with 2 million Australians not seeking dental care because of cost. The Dental Association's Dr. Chris Sanzaro says a national plan has been repeatedly delayed.
6: We're calling on MPs from across the country to ensure that their constituents' voices are heard and that the Health Minister prioritises the release of the National Oral Health Plan and improves access for dental care.
1: An independent MP believes the Prime Minister should offer a personal apology to the Japanese Prime Minister over what she says was a grubby joke made on a podcast. Correspondence between Japan and the Prime Minister's department in July stated that no action would be taken over comments about melons and suggested it had been the subject of sensationalised reporting. But Monique Ryan has told Today to offer an honest apology is the right thing to do.
7: If I was the PM, I'd call, pick up the phone to the Japanese Prime Minister and apologise to her on this one.
1: This is Air National News.
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1: Broncos star Tony Staggs has entered an early guilty plea for a careless high tackle during his side's loss to the Dolphins last weekend. Pat Carrigan, meanwhile, has been found guilty by the NRL judiciary for his high tackle charge. Meantime, Bulldogs players are backing Jethro Rinakama to bounce back from a disappointing game against the Roosters. The young winger came up with four handling errors as the Dogs were overrun in the second half. Teammate Kurt Mann says Rinakama has his full confidence.
8: You are required to make runs all the time when you go out there, and I've got a good opportunity to play two games, hopefully, and make runs, get four innings to do that. So if I don't do that, then yeah, I'll put fate in someone else's hands. So yeah, I haven't done enough.
1: West Coast's Brandon Stasevich says the players are regretting a brief lapse that saw Sunday's AFL game against Collingwood slip away from them. He's told Sports Today that after half-time, they really let themselves down.
9: It was probably a 15-20 minute patch in that third quarter where they got ahead of us and able to kick what would have been the margin, three or four goals, and just probably didn't defend well enough for the whole game.
1: A new triathlon hub is to be launched on the Gold Coast to serve as a training base for Olympic and Paralympic Games. The high-performance hub will be situated at the Miami Aquatic Centre and is being seen as representing a very important step forward for the sport. Australian Independent Radio News.
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11: Taking a quick check on the current weather outlook for Brisbane's Bayside. For the rest of today, staying sunny across the Bayside with a top near 24. Humidity sits in the mid-40s, so it'll feel pretty comfortable outside. Later today and through the afternoon, those clear skies should hang around. Into the evening, skies stay clear with a mild drop down to around 12. Tomorrow stays sunny again with another cool start near 12 before warming up. There's the chance of around 1 millimetre of rain, but plenty of sunshine. Right now in Victoria Point, it's 23. That's the latest weather update thanks to Totally Workwear, locally owned and operated. 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

Welcome back, everyone, and welcome to Hour 2. That was Donna Summer turning up the heat with Hot Stuff. I have to say I'm absolutely loving today's mix of music, even if I am the one who picked it. We've still got plenty of great tunes on the way this hour, including Melissa Manchester, Dragon and Hot Chocolate. So whether you're cruising around the Redlands, still wrapped up in your workday, or just taking it easy, keep the radio right where it is and let's keep the good vibes rolling now with Eagle Eye Cherry and Save Tonight right here on BFM 100.3 across the Bayside and beyond.

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0: Two fabulous tunes right there. I reckon you knew both of those from the very first few notes. Isn't it amazing how a great song intro can take you straight back? We've got another terrific set lined up. We're kicking things off with Pink and All I Know So Far, then digging into the memory bank with one you may not have heard in a while, Melissa Manchester, and you should hear how she talks about you. Keep it right here on BFM 100.3. Just great music.
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6: Well, we're cruising towards the news now, and I've saved a couple of beauties for you. Coming up, it's the unmistakable voice of Richard Marx, followed by the smooth sounds of Hot Chocolate. So don't go anywhere. We'll catch up again on the other side. 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

there's just not enough love and romance left in our lives today. And that's why I like to reminisce and to relive that first feeling of love and do it all over again.

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1: Good afternoon, this is Michael Lynch. No word yet on the RBA decision on interest rates, although the official cash rate is expected to stay at 4.35%, despite the belief by some economists that an increase is needed. Finance Minister Katie Gallagher says making the right decision is a tough call for the central bank.
2: We have seen some really welcome progress in inflation in the economy, but we are, of course, affected by all of those global developments, including the war in the Middle East.
1: The death toll from a powerful earthquake in Colombia is expected to rise as crews desperately search for survivors. Scores of people have already been confirmed dead, with hundreds of buildings damaged and many people trapped under debris. Australians are being urged to fill out the census tonight to help government allocate future funding. The Bureau of Statistics will follow up those who don't complete the survey by next week, while people who outright refuse to participate will be fined. Emily Walter from the Bureau of Stats says there's no other data resource like the census, which is taken every 5 years.
3: So what we aim for is that people are willing and they're very well supported to complete the census, and generally we find that lots of people do absolutely voluntarily because they understand why it's important.
1: Australia will soon have a vaccine against bird flu, which will be administered to wildlife in captivity. States and territories will begin rolling out vaccinations in the coming days and weeks on species thought to be mainly susceptible to the disease. 231 cases of bird flu have so far been detected in several states, the majority in South Australia. Environment Minister Murray Watt says Canberra will get right behind the vaccine rollout.
4: Where it's possible to vaccinate wild birds, we will do so. But the priority here is to vaccinate birds that are in captivity. And of course, in our zoos and various other institutions, we've been taking steps to ensure that we do have populations of our most vulnerable bird species, and they're going to be the priority when it comes to vaccinations.
1: The federal opposition claims it'll ensure the Albanese government does the right thing on gambling reform. Labor is expected to reach a deal with the coalition on its laws to limit wagering advertising. The agreement is tipped to include restrictions on betting inducements, along with stricter controls during children's television hours. Liberal MP Ben Small says the party's aim is to reflect community expectations.
5: Clear message that the Australian people sent us through that Senate inquiry, that things like gambling inducements needed to be dealt with. Footy time should be family time, and allowing 3 gambling ads per hour during children's programming was a perverse outcome.
1: Public sector union boss Melissa Donnelly will be the new National Secretary of the Australian Council of Trade Unions. Former ACTU Secretary Sally McManus and President Michelle O'Neill announced their resignations in July. Ms. Donnelly says the cost of living and the AI boom will be priorities when she takes up her appointment at the end of August. In other news, a survey has found that the majority of Australians would like to have greater control over what they see on social media. The financial regulator has accused some car insurance companies of failing to explain why premiums have increased. And research shows coral cover on the Great Barrier Reef is at near record levels. This is Air National News.
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1: Footy fans may have to fork out more to go to this year's AFL Grand Final, as Sarah Patterson reports.
6: For the 11th consecutive year, the league is freezing the price of the cheapest final seats. Tickets to the first wild card round at the end of this month will start at $35. However, AFL Grand Final ticket costs are set to go up for the second straight year, increasing $7 from $172 for the best value and from $515 to $536 for the best reserved seats, a price hike of $21. Sarah Patterson, S Sport.
1: Broncos lock Patrick Carrigan and Cowboys forward Reuben Cotter will both face the NRL judiciary tonight in the hope of not copping fines. Well, as Australia embarks on up to 21 tests in 12 months starting Thursday against Bangladesh, Australian opener Jake Weatherald is hungry for runs. The two test series, part of the World Test Championship. Weatherald admits he'll need runs to lock in his spot for the Tour of South Africa.
7: You are required to make runs all the time when you go out there, and I've got a good opportunity to play two games, hopefully, and make runs, get four innings to do that. So if I don't do that, then yeah, I'll put fate in someone else's hands. So yeah, I haven't done enough.
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9: Taking a quick check on the current weather outlook for Brisbane's Bayside. For the rest of the day, staying sunny with a top of 24. Humidity sits around the mid-40s, so it'll feel pretty comfortable. Skies stay clear through the afternoon with a light breeze around. Heading toward tonight, dropping to a cool 12 under clear conditions. Tomorrow, another sunny one, with a top near 23 and a dry day expected. Right now in Manly, it's 23. That's the latest forecast for the Bayside, with thanks to Totally Workwear, your local workwear specialist. 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

Welcome back. I'm Michelle and you're listening to the afternoon show on Bay FM. That was Kim Carnes with the classic Betty Davis Eyes. We're heading into the home stretch and we're finishing the afternoon in style with great music from Foreigner, Westlife and Devo still to come. But first, we're off on a little history lesson as ABBA sings about Napoleon at Waterloo, followed by what has to be one of the most famous phone numbers in music. I mean, if you know, you know. Stick around, there's plenty more great music on the way right here on Bay FM 100.3, The Rhythm of the Bay.

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1: Watch out if you're making your way through the Gateway Motorway through Belmont. Some debris on the road southbound towards the Pacific Motorway. We'll keep an eye on that, let you know when it does change. Can see some slow traffic from the Port of Brisbane Motorway southbound to around the Wynnum Road exit. It's heavier. And these cardboard boxes in the left-hand shoulder, just the 40K zone you'll see from the overhead signs. Again, just watch out for that if you're making your way through Gateway southbound. Through the back of Capalabar, looking good early. A little bit of traffic through Mount Cotton today as well, making your way around the State School, of course, around Sanctuary Drive in the southbound direction. A little bit of northbound traffic there as well. Normal stuff through Sheldon, the back of Capalabar, Rochdale, and coming out of Wishart towards Burbank under speed as well. Your local destination for shopping, dining and more. 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

was ELO with Do Ya. What a classic. Coming up, we've got Daryl Braithwaite, Foreigner and Cher. But first, it's Ozzy Crawl with Oh No, Not You Again. Enjoy the next set and keep it right here on BFM 100.3. Just great music.

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7: Well, that's my cue to hand the studio over and let someone else have a turn at the microphone. Thanks so much for hanging out with me this afternoon. I hope I introduced you to a song you'd forgotten about, or at least had you singing along when no one was watching. I'm Michelle, and if you'd like another dose of great music, join me every Monday night from 9pm for Michelle's Time Mix. We always have a few surprises up our sleeve. I'll leave you with Martha and the Muffins, Elton John, and we'll cross the finish line with Westlife and When You're Looking Like That. 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

0: AFM National News, brought to you by Manly Harbour Village, where Brisbane meets the bay.
1: Good afternoon, this is Michael Lynch. Australians struggling to meet monthly mortgage repayments will be able to sleep a little easier tonight. In a unanimous decision, the Board of the Reserve Bank of Australia has decided not to increase the official cash rate beyond its present 4.35%. It's the second consecutive time the RBA has made this decision. The corporate watchdog has found that motorists are paying more for car insurance, but providers are not saying why they've upped the premiums. An ASIC report shows motor vehicle insurance premiums rose 8% in the past financial year, and around 70% of companies had poor disclosure practices. Commissioner Alan Kirtland says the premium increases in recent years have been significantly higher than the increases in inflation.
2: That's why it's even more important for insurers to explain what the reasons behind those increases are. And when insurers do that properly, it will prompt some people to push back or to shop around. And we know that when people take those actions, they often end up spending less.
1: Victorian Premier Ben Carroll says he's very close to finalising the terms of reference for a royal commission into the state's construction sector. Carroll called a royal commission last month on the back of his predecessor Jacinda Allen's refusal to do so. The Premier says it's very important that the terms of reference are right.
3: A serious body of work that will go to top-tier contractors, relevant trade unions, small enterprises, enterprise corruption. Not what the opposition leader's done, essentially submitted it as a Year 10 legal studies case.
1: Tonight is census night, and like election voting, it's compulsory. Assistant Treasury Minister Andrew Lee says by completing the nationwide questionnaire, householders are providing the government with key information as to how best to allocate future funding.
4: And that's part of giving back to your community, because when you can accurately fill in the census, it ensures that your community gets the resources that it's entitled to.
1: A Sydney council is moving to make it mandatory for English to be at least one of the languages on any business signs. Strathfield councillors in favour of the plan suggest it would help boost unity, while critics say it's unnecessary and an overreach. Federal Coalition Senator Michaela Cash has told Today that small businesses don't need more regulatory burdens.
5: We're pretty clear in terms of it's our national language, and yes, people who come here should learn it. But I'll be honest with you, small businesses, they don't need another layer of council regulation. They're doing it hard enough under Anthony Albanese as it is.
1: Climate change is still a significant threat to the Great Barrier Reef, despite a bounce back from a mass bleaching event. A new report by the Australian Institute of Marine Science has found that coral covering all three regions of the reef has increased slightly or remained at similar levels to last year's results. But program lead Dr. Mike Emsley says heat stress still plays a crucial role in the reef's health.
6: And that's really reducing the amount of time that allows corals to recover. But, as I said, this year the monsoon came along, cooled the waters down, and has really allowed corals to begin that recovery process.
1: This is our national news.
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1: Firstly, to the NRL and the belief that the flaws of the six-man bench will hurt the South Sydney Rabbitohs following the hamstring injury suffered by Ashton Ward. Jaden Sullivan is expected to replace Ward at halfback in the game against the Bulldogs on Friday night. He's averaging just 18 minutes off the bench this season, having not been used six times. Prop junior Totola says they're confident Sullivan will handle the demands of playing 80 minutes.
7: I know he hasn't played too much footy coming with the six-man bench and stuff, but yeah, I know he knows what to do, and he's got a job to do, so I know he'll do it well.
1: West Coast Brendan Stasevich says the players are regretting a brief lapse that saw Sunday's AFL game against Collingwood slip away from them. He's told Sports Today things went pear-shaped after half-time.
8: It was probably a 15-20-minute patch in that third quarter where they got ahead of us and able to kick what would have been the margin, three or four goals, and just probably didn't defend well enough for the whole game.
1: In the round ball game, Matildas midfielder Tamika Yallop has signed for the Wellington Phoenix ahead of the coming A-League women's season. In water sport, Jack Robinson has won an all-Aussie battle with Callum Robson at the Tahiti Surf Pro to set up a third-round meeting with wildcard Kelly Slater. Ethan Ewing and George Peter have also advanced to the last 16. Australian Independent Radio News.
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10: Taking a quick check on the current weather outlook for Brisbane's Bayside. Clear skies ahead tonight, staying dry and calm across the region. Tomorrow will be sunny again, with a warm top near 23 and a cool start close to 12. Right now in Cleveland, it's 24. That's the latest weather update thanks to Totally Workwear, locally owned and operated. 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
11: And welcome. This is Bay Drive, Tuesday afternoon edition of Bay Drive. My name's Jared, and it's great to be here with you. And what a glorious day. When the westerly sprung up a bit yesterday, I thought, oh, no, we might be in for a week of them. It is Eka week, of course, and they are traditional. But beautiful day today. Nice in the sun. A little brisk this morning, but lovely day. Blue sky, and this is a great time of the year and a great place in the world to be. So thank you for tuning in to Bay FM. Thanks to Michelle for filling in this afternoon. Michelle does her time mix on Monday night. You might have heard her last night, and here she is again today. And great music as always. What have I got coming up? I've got Soft Cell will be in, Van Halen. I might even get two for Tuesday in from Van Halen a little bit later on. London Grammar, one of the faves coming in. But to kick us off, for all those in the driver's seat, and I guess me in the driver's seat, this is Sniffin' the Tears. Paul Roberts wrote this song way back in the 70s, and it's had a number of revivals. As a matter of fact, the band broke up in 1992, and they only got back together a few years later when this song was used in a German car ad, and apparently there was a lot of mention about it, and it went to the top of the charts again. So he thought, let's get the band back together. And Les Davidson on guitars is, I think, one of the only original guys along with Paul in the band. But anyway, no further ado, here's Sniffin' the Tears. And for all you and me in the driver's seat here on Bay FM 100.3, just great music.

0: Mental as anything there with Martin Edward Murphy out the front, better known as Martin Plaza. That was one that he wrote, and he had a completely different style to what Greedy Smith wrote, didn't he? And good track, still good after all these years. And before that, the Hoodoo Gurus, a Dave Faulkner track with 1,000 Miles Away. If you are 1,000 miles away, listen to us on the interweb, and or maybe you're tuned into bayfm.org.au. Either way, great to have you with us, and it's a beautiful day here. Hope it is where you are as well. Calling all animal lovers and bargain hunters, the Redland Bay Women's Shed is holding a market stall at Puppy Palooza, and that's coming up this Sunday, August 16th, at the Grandview Hotel from 10 a.m. to 2 p.m. And you'll find plenty of goodies for all your four-legged friends, including homemade treats, toys, bandanas. Don't the dogs look cool in the little bandanas? And coats as well for this time of the year. And for the two-legged members of the family, there'll be yummy home-baked goodies, jams, pickles, and lots of assorted gifts. There's also a fantastic raffle. The first prize is a hamper worth almost $500. And second prize is a beautiful handmade lap quilt. So bring the family, bring the pooch, pop along to Puppy Palooza for a great day out while supporting the Redland Bay Women's Shed. bayfm.org.au for more details. Coming up next, I've got an English group, Dollar, just a duo, Teresa Bazaar and David Van Day. And David was also in Bucks Fizz a little while before that, but they had a couple of hits, including this one coming up, Shooting Star, here on BayFM 100.3. And of course, we'll have traffic, and I'm thinking it's going to be a little easy this afternoon.
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2: Travelled pretty well this afternoon through most of the Bayside suburbs. You run through the Gateway Arterial. Earlier debris being cleared away, or has been, through Belmont in the southbound direction. Looks pretty good through there. A little heavier coming off the Port of Brisbane towards Old Cleveland Road. And then just through all the merges, the on and off ramps, which slow you. That inbound traffic a little slow through Manly Road to Belmont Road at Tingalpa. And that heavy traffic as we always get out of Manly West, trying to make your way through Manly Road for that run through towards Ransom or Tilly Road. Once you clear the Tingalpa Bridge, it looks better. Out towards Capalaba, normal amounts of traffic through both Moreton Bay Road and Old Cleveland Road, looking reasonably clear. And a little bit of inbound traffic to Linden Road, just if you're on Duncan. The inbound direction, a touch under speed there also. Great food, great times. That's the point at Victoria Point Shopping Centre. Station sponsor, Jay. More local traffic for you soon on 100.3. 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

There's one to remember from the 70s, Susie Darlin. And that was our own Baz and McKenzie's version, Barry Crocker I'm talking about. And he released it in the 70s, probably because the Barry McKenzie movie was all over the place. Got to number 7 in Australia, written by Robin Luke back in the 50s, and got to number 5 in the US charts. Tommy Rowe released it in the 60s, and I thought Tommy had a big hit with it,

0: be, well, I can't guarantee my memory to be 100% correct. Soft Cell before that with Tainted Love. And, of course, David Ball, the instrumentalist in the group, passed away a year or so back, but I think Mark Ullman is still going. The Macleay Island Inspirational Writers Group is celebrating 20 years with their Writers on the Shore. It's a free afternoon of stories, poetry and music, and it'll be held on August 22nd from 1 to 4 p.m. And you'll enjoy beautiful bay views at the Macleay Island Progress Hall. It's in Russell Street. 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If you, if you'd like to do that, please bring cash if you'd like to buy a copy of the book. Well, there you go. And free refreshments will be available. And as I said, it's the 22nd of August from 1 to 4 p.m. Everyone is welcome. And all the details on bayfm.org.au. Coming up next, a wonderful UK group called London Grammar. And the female singer, Hannah Reid, has a beautiful voice. This is a lovely track, one of my favourites, Hey Now. You're on Bay FM, right across the Bayside and beyond.
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0: Okay, pot plants, garden hoses, drills, electrical stuff. 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
1: I help you, sir?
0: Yeah, mate, I'm looking for nails.
2: Nails, of course, sir. And how long do you want them?
0: Well, I want to keep them.

The Beatles with basically a Paul McCartney song there, Obladi from the White Album. Well, it was actually called The Beatles, wasn't it? But everybody knows it as The White Album. Now, if you like your music, well, maybe this will be something for you. The Donald Simpson Community Centre Theatricals presenting A Million Dreams. It's a spectacular musical featuring hits from Neil Diamond, 10cc, Pink, and many more as well. Performances are on Saturdays the 22nd and 29th and Sundays the 23rd and 30th of this month at 2 p.m. at 172 Bloomfield Street at Cleveland. Tickets are just $25 each and they're available from the office at the Donald Simpson Community Centre. 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Now, coming up, I've got two for Tuesday from Van Halen, as I mentioned earlier in the program. One from Sammy, and one that Sammy sang on, and one that Diamond David sang on. But first is the brothers Osborne, TJ and John, with their hit from probably about 5 or 6 years ago, All Night, here on Bay FM, right across the Bayside and around the world on iHeartRadio.

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1: I'm Mark Dransfield. Mortgage holders have been given a reprieve, with the Reserve Bank keeping interest rates on hold for the second month in a row. More from Federal Politics Editor Michael Packey.
2: The RBA Board has held its latest two-day meeting, keeping the official cash rate steady at 4.35%. The decision was unanimous among all nine board members and expected by analysts after interest rates rose three times so far this year. Inflation is moderating, but the Reserve Bank is concerned it's still sitting outside its target band. The RBA board has also had to weigh inflation against the backdrop of a slowing economy, which has led to a drop in house prices. The four major banks have pushed out any hope of a rate cut until at least the middle of next year. Michael Packey reporting.
1: The federal government is ramping up efforts to tackle the H5 bird flu, introducing a vaccine for native wildlife. States and territories will begin rolling out the vaccinations in coming weeks. Federal authorities have also revealed they'll adjust their reporting of the disease, focusing on spread and species rather than the number of individual cases. Agriculture Minister Julie Collins says the situation will continue to escalate.
3: Australians should expect to see more spread and larger numbers, particularly of dead birds and mass mortalities around the country from the H5 bird flu. We have been very clear that this will continue to spread across the country.
1: A new survey has found coral cover on the Great Barrier Reef is at near record levels. Chelsea Bowden reports.
4: The Australian Institute of Marine Sciences annual survey has found coral cover along all three regions of the reef increased slightly or remained at similar levels from last year. Only 16% of the reef surveyed showed a decline in coral cover. The Institute says while the reef experienced a summer of above average sea temperatures, late summer monsoon activity likely limited the extent of bleaching last summer. But it warns while the reef is showing resilience, its capacity to recover is limited.
1: Australia and Vietnam have agreed to boost cooperation across defence, energy and the digital economy. The Prime Minister's held high-level talks with his Vietnamese counterpart in Canberra. The leaders also agreed to open Vietnamese markets to kangaroo meat and establish new flight routes into Western Sydney. Anthony Albanese says Vietnam is a key regional partner.
5: At a time when the world is becoming more uncertain, resilient supply chains matter more than ever. Whether it's food, energy or critical goods, both our countries have an interest in keeping trade open and reliable.
1: Overseas now, and a state of emergency has been declared in Colombia after a magnitude 7.4 earthquake devastated parts of the country. Over 100 people are dead, with the death toll expected to rise, and many people are trapped under rubble. UNICEF Australia's Anita Quigley says they have resources in the area ready to go.
6: UNICEF has a major supply hub in nearby Panama, where we can quickly call on supplies if needed, like we did only 6 weeks ago with the earthquake in Venezuela. So UNICEF stands ready to provide further support if requested by the Colombian government.
1: This is AIR National News.
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1: Melbourne's coach has called for urgent changes to how the VFL is structured as Jack Viney prepares to make his return to football. The Demons vice-captain will play in Casey's last game of the season this weekend as he returns from an Achilles and back injury. But if he needs more time at state league level after that to return, it'll have to be through scratch matches with other clubs. Stephen King says the current structure of the VFL is not adequate for professional athletes.
7: For every week they have off, that's a missed opportunity where they get to develop and grow and learn and become AFL players. So yeah, it's something I feel like the AFL certainly needs to look at, aligning the seasons, even breaks within that. Sometimes we might have a Friday night game and the VFL play on a Sunday. So sometimes you've got to manage and take players out because it's a five-day break.
1: Turning to NRL, and Peter Vilandis is not ruling out getting a third place playoff up and running this season, despite widespread backlash to the idea. The acting NRL chief executive says players would be given financial incentives to play in the fixtures in the lead up to the grand final. And in cricket, Australia say they're not underestimating Bangladesh ahead of Thursday's first test in Darwin, despite the tourists' disastrous warm-up match. Bangladesh was rolled for just 54 in its second innings, losing to a Cricket Australia 11 by an innings and 38 runs. Australian Independent Radio News.
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9: Taking a quick check on the current weather outlook for Brisbane's Bayside. Clear skies ahead tonight, staying fine and comfortable across the Bayside. Looking to tomorrow, expect a sunny day with a cool start around 12, warming to about 23, with just the slight chance of a light shower. Right now in Manly, it's 23. That's the latest weather update, thanks to Totally Workwear, locally owned and operated. 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

Timbuk3 and the future so bright, gotta wear shades. Good afternoon. Welcome to Bay FM Drive. My name's Jared and we're into the second hour. Thank you so much for tuning in. Still a nice day outside, people walking past with the dogs and the bikes and things like that, and I hope you had a good day whatever you did. And of course that was a big hit back in the late 80s early 90s from a band from Madison and from my favorite state in the US, Wisconsin, Pat and his wife Barbara McDonald. And the story goes that they were a young band. They called themselves Timbuk3. They just got married. They'd released their first LP, or they were about to release their first LP. They were about to start a family. Their book of gigs was filling up, and she apparently said to him, "Look, the future's looking so bright, we're going to have to wear sunglasses." And he said, "Bingo, I like that." And there you go. From something so small, it's interesting how things can easily turn around or become something quite famous. Lots more music coming up here this afternoon. The Hollies coming in. Fleetwood Mac will be coming in. But while I'm talking about innocent words between one another, the next song I've got coming up is Dire Straits, the Mighty Mark Knopfler, and Calling Elvis. And if you know the song, you'll know that it makes reference to many of Elvis's songs: Heartbreak Hotel, Love Me Tender, Don't Be Cruel, Return to Sender, and it's even got that famous line, Elvis has left the building. Well, the story goes that Mark's brother tried to call him a number of times and he didn't answer him because apparently the phone was on hold. And his brother said, "Look, you're harder to get hold of than Elvis Presley." And Mark said, "Oh, I can use that too." So there we go. Lots of useless information here at Bay FM with me. You're streaming right across the Bayside and around the world on iHeartRadio.

title track of the album. We're an American band, Grand Funk Railroad, and they're proud that they're an American band, and good on them for that as well. The album produced by Todd Rundgren, and of course, originally a trio, Don Brewer, Mel Schlacker, and Mark Farmer. And when Mark left, I think around 1999, he was replaced by Tim Carls, Cashion, and Tim is, well, the three of them are still there, plus they have a little few fill-ins when they do touring. And they're from Flint, Michigan, which is the next state to Wisconsin, as I mentioned earlier, with Timbuk 3. And it just so happens that the band I played before, Grand Funk, Garbage, with Cherry Lips, they were formed in Madison as well. Of course, the wonderful Wendy James there. It's Shirley Manson, of course. Just had a little mental blank. Sorry, Shirley. Lots more coming up. Now, if you're into model railways, and I know Spencer Howson is, and Spencer listens here quite a lot. He was on George's program a little while ago and actually talked about his love of model railways that he'd rekindle later in life. Well, if you are, you can choo-choo your way along to the 13th Annual Railway Show, which is coming up at the Thornlands State School Assembly and on August 29 and 30 from 9 o'clock each morning. There'll be incredible model railway displays. There'll be trains in action. Enjoy a great day out for the whole family. And family passes are just $25, with single and concession tickets also available. You don't want to miss it. All the details on bayfm.org.au. Coming up next, we'll see how the traffic is. Wasn't too bad before. Hopefully it's still the same. And this is the Hollies from the album Romany. This is Magic Woman Touch, here on Bay FM, right across the Bayside and beyond.

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2: Travelled pretty well this afternoon through most of the Bayside suburbs. You run through the Gateway Arterial. Earlier debris being cleared away, or has been, through Belmont in the southbound direction. Looks pretty good through there. A little heavier coming off the Port of Brisbane towards Old Cleveland Road. And then just through all the merges, the on and off ramps, which slow you. That inbound traffic a little slow through Manly Road to Belmont Road at Tingalpa. And that heavy traffic as we always get out of Manly West, trying to make your way through Manly Road for that run through towards Ransom or Tilly Road. Once you clear the Tingalpa Bridge, it looks better. Out towards Capalaba, normal amounts of traffic through both Moreton Bay Road and Old Cleveland Road, looking reasonably clear, and a little bit of inbound traffic to Linden Road, just if you're on Duncan, the inbound direction, a touch under speed there also. Great food, great times, that's the point at Victoria Point Shopping Centre, station sponsor. 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

0: Got to wait for the ending. The Oils there, and Beds Are Burning from the album Diesel and Dust. Number one album in Australia, South Africa and Canada. I think New Zealand as well, and top 20 in the US. And of course, you may remember it was sung live during the closing ceremony of the Sydney Olympics. Now, lace up your runners and make every step count. 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Coming up, I've got Right Said Fred, and I know someone over at Stratty, Jared, will be pretty happy about that song. I'm pretty sure he likes it.
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0: Money's too tight to mention the debut single for Mick Hucknall and Simply Red. And some interesting lyrics in there. Ronald Reagan and Nancy as well. And before that, Split Ends, I've Got You from the album True Colours. And more great music coming up here on Bay FM in just a minute. Before there was New Order, there was Joy Division, of course, who disbanded after the death of their lead singer, Ian Curtis. Well, I've got them coming up. I've got New Order coming up. But before that, is it too early or too late, depending on where you are, for a glass of champagne? Well, George Kajanis and the rest of Sailor say, no, it's never too early for a glass of champagne. So I'll have them coming up as well. All that and more here on Bay FM, right across the Bayside and around the world on iHeartRadio.
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0: AFM National News, brought to you by Manly Harbour Village, where Brisbane meets the Bay.
1: I'm Mark Dransfield. The Reserve Bank believes inflation remains too high, but has kept interest rates on hold for now. The official cash rate remains at 4.35%. The RBA predicts unemployment could rise and productivity remains weak. Governor Michelle Bullock says challenges persist in the economy and a rate hike is not off the table.
2: So we will still need to see some further progress before the board can be confident that we are going to get inflation back to target with current monetary policy settings. The board will raise interest rates further if that is what is required to bring inflation down in a timely way.
1: Australia will soon roll out the first vaccines against bird flu, which will be administered to wildlife in captivity. States and territories will begin vaccinations in coming days and weeks on species susceptible to the disease. A prominent independent petrol station has had a number of its outlets raided for allegedly selling illegal tobacco. Border Force and Federal Police conducted the raids at Metro Petroleum stations nationwide. Officials seized paperwork and electronic devices, but no arrests have been made at this stage. Federal MP Julian Hill says governments of all levels must crack down on the illegal cigarette trade.
3: Australians wouldn't put up with a meth lab in the middle of their strip shopping centre pushing this stuff on their kids, and neither should they put up with crooks operating retail premises, whether it's servos or pubs or tobacconists in the strip shopping centres.
1: Metro Petroleum rejects any suggestion it was involved in the sale or supply of illicit tobacco. The Prime Minister has been forced to defend comments he made regarding his Japanese counterpart. Speaking in a podcast, Anthony Albanese made a gesture in front of his chest when discussing a gift of melons from Sanae Takeuchi. The coalition used question time to pressure the PM to personally apologise to Ms Takeuchi, but Mr Albanese's told Parliament the two countries have a close relationship.
4: My government has taken our special strategic partnership to new heights. And during the recent visit by Prime Minister Takeuchi, we announced substantial outcomes, including a joint declaration on economic security cooperation.
1: Latest data shows wait times for aged care funding have been cut by up to 4 months. The federal government says it's responding to unprecedented demand with 32,000 new support at home places this year. Aged care minister Sam Ray says they know there's more work to do.
5: These numbers are encouraging. They're encouraging signs that our methodical work to secure more care for more older Australians than ever is making a material impact. We'll keep the focus and we'll keep investing to get the best care for older people across our communities.
1: In air consumer news, the financial regulator has placed the country's car insurance companies on notice. An ASIC review has found premiums soared far beyond inflation in the past year. The body says renewal notices at some insurers did not clearly explain why premiums were rising. And a box of old Nintendo games found in the US state of Wisconsin is being called a once-in-a-generation discovery. Nearly 100 copies of a previously unknown version of Super Mario Brothers and Duck Hunt are set to sell for millions of dollars. Finally, to the Australian share market, the All Ords has closed up 19 points at 94.43. One Australian dollar is buying 70.51 US cents. This is AIR National News.
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1: Broncos centre Katoni Staggs says he's in favour of a potential plan to shift the All-Star fixture to the end of the NRL season. Discussions are ramping up as Indigenous Round continues.
6: Yeah, I think it's fair, giving people an opportunity. I think that game is very, very special because players in the Q Cup that don't play NRL, they get a call in that team. You know, it's a very special game, that one. And, yeah, obviously, whatever it goes to, I think it can be bigger.
1: Meantime, Raiders star Corey Horsburgh has been left out of the team to play the Sharks on Saturday. The fiery forward was accused by coach Ricky Stewart of having a brain explosion, which cost his side victory against the Knights. All AFL clubs have been sent a memo in a bid to avoid more cases of Geelong's concussion waiver scandal. Meantime, the Sydney Swans say veteran defender Jake Lloyd will play on next season. The 32-year-old has triggered a games-based contract extension.
7: Super stoked to be hanging around next year. And I guess when you get to this stage of your career, mate, sometimes these things can linger into the off-season. So it's obviously a great feeling to hit that now and really put all my attention into obviously finishing the home and away season really strongly and then looking forward to finals.
1: And Wallabies lock Miles Amatosero has been suspended for 3 matches after being red-carded for a dangerous ruck entry in the weekend's win over Japan. He'll miss Saturday's return clash with the Brave Blossoms in Townsville and the upcoming test against Argentina. Australian Independent Radio News.
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9: Taking a quick run through the latest forecast for the Bayside, clear skies continue into the evening with comfortable conditions around the Bayside. Overnight, temperatures ease back to a mild low of 12 under clear skies. Sunny weather returns tomorrow with a top of 23 and a cool start near 12. There's a chance of around 2 millimetres of rain tomorrow, but plenty of sun as well. Right now in Manly, it's 20. That's the latest weather update thanks to Totally Workwear, locally owned and operated. 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

0: That was Wendy James and Transvision Vamp with a great song, I Want Your Love. The album, Pop Art, from 1988. You're listening to Bay Drive on Bay FM. My name is Jared, and it's so great to have you with us. If you've just joined us, welcome. We're into our last hour, and thank you so much for tuning in. Coming up, more great music, as usual, here at Bay FM, and I'll have Sue with Jobline. But now, let's crank it up a little bit with Akadaka and Thunderstruck from the album Razor's Edge, here on Bay FM, the heart and soul of the Bay.
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Stairway Solutions is a family-owned and operated business that has been operating for 40-plus years, and they are looking for an experienced CNC wood machinist who has a driver's licence and a positive attitude, good communication skills, along with the ability to multitask and show initiative. The role includes heavy lifting and working with heavy machinery, and previous experience with a Mordelli CNC is a must, and a forklift licence is a bonus. Join a great team with a strong focus on family-life balance. A handyman or maintenance person is required at Cleveland Manor. The position is part-time for 20 hours per week, Monday to Friday, which involves 15 hours of maintenance and 5 hours driving the bus. They are looking for an experienced handyman maintenance person to join their welcoming and friendly team. The role will allow you to utilise your knowledge and skills to make a real difference in the lives of their residents, as this role is integral in ensuring their residents are the centre of everything they do by ensuring exceptional professional respectful service to those who call our beautiful village home. You will be responsible for maintaining buildings, gardens and grounds, coordinating trades and services, monitoring pest control while following all workplace health and safety standards. Elite restoration team want motivated, reliable people who want to build a rewarding career in a growing industry. Whether you're an experienced restoration technician with a minimum of 1 year experience or looking to start a new career, you'll join a supportive team that values integrity, teamwork, continuous learning and professional development. Some of the responsibilities include water damage restoration, mould cleaning, property damage assessment, installation of drying equipment and removal of damaged materials. And we have a range of current vacancies, and you can see full details for each role on our website at bayfm.org.au. And this has been another free community service announcement from Bay FM. Just great music. Cool.

0: Marriage can be good because you learn things that you never knew when you were single. And you know what? You see examples of that around us all the time. I'm in a cafeteria behind an elderly couple. Husband reaching for whole milk. Men reach, his wife states, you do not drink whole milk. He did not stop. He did not turn to reply. Just veered off, went straight to the skim milk. Now I watched this and I thought how lucky that man was to have found that woman. How many years did he drink the wrong milk?
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0: That was Bob Welch with a big hit in this part of the world, but not in his native US. And that was the second single from the album French Kiss. And, of course, it was called Ebony Eyes. And a little bit of information. A couple of big names. Juice Newton sang backing vocals on that track. And, of course, Bob was a member of Fleetwood Mac. And before that, Dragon with Dreams of Ordinary Men. And I think that one was aimed at me. Now, just a quick reminder to all Bay FM members that it's time to renew your membership, and you'll go into the draw to win a $150 voucher at Elysium Restaurant at Victoria Point. The winner will be drawn this Thursday, the 13th of August, during Wayne Train Show. You don't want to miss out. You don't want to miss your chance to be in it. So renew today and you could get a great meal out. Thanks to Elysium Restaurant. Next up, a song from Sweet, and it's based on a real-life incident. Now, apparently, while performing in Kilmarnock in Scotland, there was some sort of an incident. A fight started, and then someone was hit with a bottle, and the band were ushered off and asked to leave the stage. How about that? From the album Sweet Fanny Adams, this is Ballroom Blitz, and you're listening to Bay FM. Just great music.
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women's magazines. About 6 months ago, I stopped buying women's magazines because it feels like there's nothing in there for me. I might as well be buying a magazine about yachts. There's just nothing in there for me. Why would I buy anything? Well, the only time I ever see anybody who looks a bit like me is underneath the word before.

That was one of my favourite bands, The Killers from Las Vegas, with the great voice of Brandon Flowers, and another good track, Just Another Girl. And before that, we had a German group, The Scorpions, with probably their biggest hit, The Winds of Change, formed by Rudolf Schlenker in 1965, and they're still going strong. They've had a really good innings, haven't they? I know Jared over there on Stradie would have liked that. I'm pretty sure that's one of his favourite songs. Coming up at 7 tonight, it's Lani J with her 90s show, and she'll have more great music as usual. And I've got some coming up as well. I've got Brian Ferry and Roxy Music. Now, he's saying, if you want to dance away, you can do that right here on Bay FM. You're welcome with Bay FM, the rhythm of the Bay.

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6: Did you know the plover is also known as a masked lapwing? 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

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My name's Lani J, and for the next 2 hours, we are rewinding to the decade of CD singles, video stores, Tamagotchis, and some of the greatest music ever recorded. We've got a fantastic lineup this evening, including tracks from Robbie Williams, Faith Hill, and my personal favourite, Hanson. Plus, in the second hour, I have got an exclusive interview with Tanya Doko from Bachelor Girl, where we will be chatting about the release of their reimagined album, Waiting for the Day. But right now, it's Eagle Eye Cherry with Save Tonight. 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

0: Motor City by Company of Strangers here on Bay FM 100.3. The Australian supergroup featured James Rain, Kate Sobrano, Diane Swan and Simon Hussey, and this became one of their best known releases back in 1992. And before that, we heard You Learn by Alanis Morissette from the groundbreaking album Jagged Little Pill, which became one of the biggest selling albums of the entire decade. Still to come in the first hour of the 90s show this evening are tracks from Annie Lennox and Robert Miles. But up next, it's Robbie Williams with Angels. You're on Bay FM 100.3. We are the heart and soul of the Bay.
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That was released back in 1995, and this piano-driven instrumental became a worldwide smash hit and helped define the Dreamhouse sound of the 90s. And before that, we heard No More I Love Yous by Annie Lennox, a Grammy-winning hit that remains one of her most celebrated solo recordings. 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

0: Where's the Love by Hanson here on the 90s show on Bay FM 100.3. And you probably already know this if you're a fan of the show, but Hanson are my favourite band, so it's hard not to smile whenever one of their songs comes on. That was released back in 1997 and followed the massive success of M'Bop and showcased the brothers' trademark harmonies from their debut album Middle of Nowhere. And before that, we heard Give It Up by Cut and Move, the Danish dance group who became dance floor favourites throughout the 90s. Well, that almost brings us to the end of the first hour of the 90s show this evening, but do not move a muscle because we've still got another hour packed with massive hits and great memories from one of the best decades in music. And very, very soon coming up, I'm going to be joined by Tanya Doko from Bachelor Girl for an exclusive interview chatting all about the release of their reimagined album, Waiting for the Day. Coming up next, it's the Cranberries with Zombie. 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
0: 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Okay. 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Okay. 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

Bruce Springsteen and Hungry Heart, kicking off the final hour of the 90s show right here on Bay FM 100.3. My name's Lani J, and we have got plenty more 90s memories coming your way as we head towards the end of tonight's show. Coming up, we have got some brilliant Aussie and international favourites, and still ahead, we have got something very special in store. But right now, let's keep those 90s vibes flowing with Merrill Bainbridge and Mouth. You're locked into Bay FM 100.3. We are the rhythm of the Bay.

0: Cosmic Girl by Jamiroquai here on Bay FM 100.3. That was released back in 1996 and it became one of Jamiroquai's biggest international hits and is still one of those instantly recognisable 90s grooves. And now we have reached a very special part of tonight's show because coming up after this very short break, we are joined by Tanya Doko from Bachelor Girl for an exclusive interview. We're going to be talking about the upcoming re-release of their Waiting for the Day album, the story behind some of those classic Bachelor Girl songs, and what's to come from Tanya and James after this. So don't go anywhere. Our interview with Tanya Doko is coming up right after this break. You're on The 90 Show on Bay FM 100.3. We are the heart and soul of the Bay.
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0: Bay FM 100.3, and that was Lucky Me by Bachelor Girl. Now, that was released in 1998, and it became one of the standout tracks from their debut album, Waiting for the Day, an album that helped to cement Bachelor Girl as one of Australia's most loved pop acts of the late 90s. And it is an absolute pleasure and a little bit of a pinch me moment to welcome a very special guest to the 90s show this evening. Tanya Doko, lead singer of Bachelor Girl, is joining me to chat about the exciting re-release of Waiting for the Day, celebrating the album that gave us classics like Buses and Trains and Lucky Me. We're also going to be talking about what's new on this special edition and taking a listen to a couple of the reimagined tracks.
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0: 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Welcome to the 90s show on Bay FM 100.3. It is absolutely fantastic to have you with us this evening.
1: Oh, Lani, great to talk to you. I'm a little croaky and tired, but it's nice to speak to someone that's got like fireworks coming out of her energy.
0: That's actually one of the nicest things anybody's ever said to me, Tanya Doko. Thank you very much. Tanya, it has been more than 25 years since Waiting for the Day was first released. How does it feel to revisit this album now, and what made you decide the time was right for a re-release?
1: Well, we wanted to do something around the 25 years. We didn't quite make it because what we took on took quite a long time to pull off, so we wanted to re-record the record because we've had a break from each other, and that's not because we disliked each other. We just wanted to, James and I just wanted to create other ventures and be abroad. He was in England, I was in Sweden, and I came back about 5 years ago, and we had been tossing around the idea of re-recording the record, bit of a Taylor Swiftie, if you like.
0: Yep.
1: Perhaps do an acoustic record that was being tossed around.
0: Yep.
1: An acoustic version, and then we thought, no, let's do a little studio album and invite our friends on. I mean, we started with a couple, Tommy Emmanuel, and then because we'd seen Delta do Buses and Trains during the Bunker Down sessions during COVID.
0: Yep.
1: She was so on board and so awesome. And then we thought, why stop there? We just kept going. And then it just became a mission to get 15 artists on 15 songs, and that we ended up doing.
0: Oh, I can't wait to hear the entire album. I've heard a couple of the tracks and very excited by it. But cannot wait to hear the whole album. Now, when you listen back to the album today, is there a song that hits you differently now than it did back in the late 90s? Maybe one that you've grown to appreciate a little bit more?
1: Yeah, Don't Hold Back from the first album, the original. It's a kind of really acoustic and brooding and quite dark. I didn't write that one with James. He wrote it with a great country artist called Michael O'Rourke. And at the time, I couldn't really relate to how kind of direct it was. It was very sort of, straightforward, don't hold back, lay it on the line, give me every reason. But the new version now features Susie DeMarchi from the Baby Animals. Her voice is just next level.
0: Phenomenal.
1: The tone is world class, and every sort of rock piercing and yet still melancholy voice that you'd ever wish for. And now I relate to it more because I think we probably have even more permission, possibly as women, to be direct and unapologetic and not rude, but just lay it on the line, as the lyric said. So probably as a 25-year-old, I was a bit of a, no, I can't be that direct. Yeah. I need to not really say what I mean. I need to be polite. And whilst one, ought to be polite in life, I don't think we need to be rude. Sometimes people don't get that, when they themselves are being rude, and you really do have to lay it on the line. Mm. So I probably lyrically relate to that more now more than ever. And now we've picked it up, in the BPMs, and it rocks out. It opens our set, which we've just started our tour on the weekend. So it opens the whole show,
0: awesome.
1: It's a really exciting one.
0: And I really liked what you said. And I think as we grow and we, you know, mature and age, we are more comfortable at being unapologetically ourselves.
1: Yeah. And that is a theme amongst us older women,
0: yes.
1: I think. And I don't mean to sound like, you know, okay, all of a sudden we're all going to be the archers. It's just that I'm just not as worried.
0: Yeah, and as a middle-aged woman myself, I definitely agree with that. I think we've done our time. We, like you said, don't be rude. You don't need to, you know, be like that, but be yourself, authentically yourself, unapologetically yourself.
1: It's interesting, isn't it? I'm hearing it a lot from women, maybe because we all were being nice little girls for so long,
0: yeah.
1: But now we all have to... Oh, wow, this is our true self. The thing is, you end up letting yourself down if you just don't.
0: I agree.
1: Speak your truth, you know.
0: Lucky people pleasing.
1: I married a great man who always, he can hear me right now, so I'm going to say this extra loud. I married a great man who stands for truth, and I think that brought that out of me even more.
0: That's beautiful. Oh, I'm getting all warm and fuzzy now.
1: That's what we want.
0: That's right. That's what we're here for on the 90s show. Now,
1: exactly.
0: Tanya, every album has hidden gems that fans absolutely adore, even if they weren't singles. Is there a track on Waiting for the Day that you think deserves a second chance in the spotlight?
1: Oh, that's a great question. Well, maybe because it didn't get that first chance. Probably something like, well, the one I just spoke of, Don't Hold Back.
0: Yep.
1: I'd also say God Let You Go. It's quite heart-wrenching. It features our great mate and artist, Jack Jones, who plays guitar and sings his face off in a very emotive way.
0: Yep.
1: And it's a stunner, you know, because, I mean, look, I can go back to the day that we wrote that, when I was heartbroken and experienced it all over again. And it seems to be a bit of a crowd favourite.
0: Yeah, so, right.
1: Yeah, I'd say God Let You Go.
0: I can't wait to hear the new version of it. Now, we are going to take a very short break from our chat, and we are going to hear one of the tracks from the upcoming re-release of Waiting for the Day. Now, this is Permission to Shine featuring Guy Sebastian, and I love this track. What an exciting track. But we will be back very soon with more from my very special guest, Tanya Doko from Bachelor Girl, straight after this track. You are on The 90s Show here on Bay FM 100.3, The Rhythm of the Bay.

0: Bay FM 100.3, and that was Buses and Trains by Bachelor Girl. And you are with Lani J on The 90s Show, and we are joined by the wonderful Tanya Doko from Bachelor Girl. Hi, Tanya, again.
1: Hi, Lani.
0: Hello. Now, Tanya, we cannot talk about Bachelor Girl without mentioning Buses and Trains. Now, did you have any idea while recording that song that it would become such an iconic Australian song and still be connecting with people all these years later?
1: No, you never know as an artist. You have a good feeling. But yeah. I've had good feelings about other songs that went nowhere as well. So what do I know? So you don't. You never know.
0: Touché.
1: Don't sort of plan. You know, 30 years later, you'll be, you know, like for instance, having all these artists on your record to sing them back at you, and new and improved, but I think most artists just make the best work they can, or hopefully they do. Mm. Hopefully they don't get distracted with everyone else's opinions. I think if you back yourself and love it yourself, that is incredible. Be incredibly proud, and then if a whole bunch of other people love it too, that is the bonus.
0: Yeah, that is the bonus.
1: Hopefully in the process you can make a living out of it.
0: That's true. And a whole bunch of people did love it, didn't they, Tanya?
1: Yeah, we were lucky.
0: It was a really great record. I remember being a young, late teens, and, you know, the first time I heard that song and then was, you know, ran down to Brash's to get the single and then wait for the album and it was Australian music, and you know, like that was just a bonus as well. But yeah, very much a song that is, you know, has a special place in my heart.
1: Well, you have a great show. Obviously, you're honouring the 90s.
0: Yeah.
1: I think the 90s was a great decade for songs that did kind of stand up, like the song. Maybe the clothes and the productions became dated, but we had a lot of things to say. I mean, lyrically, I dare say. Look, I think there is a lot of good stuff out there now, but you really have to dig and find it.
0: Yeah, you do.
1: I think you honour a good decade of, you know, you had your Alanis Morissette, all these great rock bands that would make the charts that don't get a look in these days.
0: 90s pop music is...
1: And 90s pop in Australia was phenomenal. So it was quite eclectic, and I think, you know, then you had your urban R&B, but that's why I think...

0: It did. This re-release will be a wonderful trip down memory lane for longtime fans like myself, but it's also going to introduce the album to people hearing it for the first time. What do you hope, yes, Tanya, both groups take away from listening to it today?
1: I think it does highlight and spotlight the deep cuts. I mean, the singles were probably fun to remake, but more tricky to revamp because they're so in the DNA of a lot of people. It's the deep cuts like the Don't Hold Back, the Gotta Let You Go, My World with Shepherd, and you got Wilson on Somewhere Somehow, a wonderful Melbourne sort of soul artist. And then you got Blind, with Darren Hayes. We had a lot of freedom in these songs because, again, they weren't in the DNA of not as much as the singles.
0: True.
1: I'd love to really give them a great chance to get out into the world. And now we have this set that's quite upbeat, because a lot of the songs got sped up or we went a little wild on them. So now when we do them live, it feels like a different version of ourselves, because a lot of the songs from the first record were middle of the road.
0: Yep.
1: And so what I really think this gives us the chance to tour the record and, get around the country, which we're doing. We're coming your way up in Brisbane.
0: I know.
1: Yeah, August 23, which I'm sure you're going to ask me about.
0: But then I
1: next
0: am.
1: Year, we will do more shows in Queensland next year. So
0: exciting.
1: I think that the record, it gives us that chance to do more live shows.
0: That's a question I'm going to ask you in just a little bit.
1: Okay, great.
0: But now you do have a tour coming up, and I'm very, very excited. Yeah. Tony T and I have tickets. And, of course, the tour is to, celebrate the re-release of Waiting for the Day. What can fans like myself and Tony expect from these shows, and do you have any surprises planned?
1: I think what you'll expect is high energy and stories and, again, the new twists of the actual songs. I think in and unto itself, it's very exciting to play. Yeah, we may have a surprise at that Brisbane show, so thank you. And we are, again, the other surprise is that we'll announce shortly that we'll be doing even more dates next year.
0: Yes.
1: Parts of Queensland and other areas of the country that you broadcast to. I'm not really sure, Lani, but, we get trying to get to more corners of the country, so that's
0: exciting. That's exciting. I'm very happy to hear that. Once the re-release is out in the world, what does the rest of 2026 and beyond look like for Bachelor Girl? Can fans expect more new music, more live shows, or maybe even another chapter for the band?
1: After it's out into the world and we finish the tour, we'll probably have a really good sleep.
0: Yeah. I think you deserve that.
1: Yeah, I think, that's around Christmas time. I'm looking forward to my Swedish friends coming here and getting some time out.
0: Hide away from the world for a while.
1: Yeah, and then next year we'll do a regional tour. And who knows after that? I think after that I'll probably do something a little bit solo.
0: Yeah, nice.
1: And then come back to a Bachelor Girl record after that. But
0: excellent.
1: Right now we're pretty immersed in the release. The release is August 7th, that's Friday. And
0: can't wait.
1: Focused on that for now.
0: I cannot wait for the album. I am so excited for it. I'm fumbling my words. But, Tanya, it has been an absolute delight and like a pinch-me moment having you on my little 90s show this evening. What a moment. So thank you very, very much for taking the time to chat with me. And
1: thanks, Lani.
0: Massive congratulations to you and James on the upcoming re-release of Waiting for the Day. It's fantastic to see this album being celebrated all over again, more than 25 years later, and I'm sure fans both old and new are absolutely going to love it.
1: Thanks, Lani. It's a treat to talk to you. Thanks for your patience tonight.
0: No worries.
1: Navigating around my tour and my son.
0: Of course. Mum life, mate. I get it.
1: As a fellow mum, you get it.
0: Yep.
1: And, thank you again, and we'll see you at the show.
0: Yep, I cannot wait. You will hear me. Don't you worry.
1: Well, come and say hello.
0: I will. I would love to. I'm sure Tony will get us there, no doubt.
1: Yeah. Well-

0: Well, we'll be at the merch stand, you know.
1: Awesome. I definitely need a signed Bachelor Girl t-shirt.
0: Awesome.
1: Definitely. Thank you again, Tanya.
0: Take care, right?
1: Yeah, you too. Bye. Thanks, now. Thanks, Tanya. Bye.
0: Bye. Bye.
1: Now let's hear another track from the upcoming re-release of Waiting for the Day. This is Treat Me Good featuring Jessica Mowboy right here on The 90s Show on Bay FM 100.3. And we are more than just great 90s music.

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that's a wrap on another edition of The 90s Show right here on BayFM 100.3. We've just heard I'm Too Sexy by Right Said Fred, and before that was Dancing in the Storm from Boom Crash Opera. A couple of great tracks to keep that 90s nostalgia flowing right through to the very end. Well, thank you so very much for spending part of your Tuesday evening with me. I really do appreciate you joining me every week, and I hope you've enjoyed another couple of hours of fantastic 90s music and memories. Don't forget, I'll be back on Monday afternoon from 1 p.m. for the afternoon show, and then next Tuesday, right here, we'll do it all again from 7 p.m. for the 90s show. 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We are more than just great music. 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

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I'm Lucas, and tonight we've got a little something different. For the next hour, we're going to be going through nothing but a range of covers from pop songs gone metal to some classics reimagined. So we're going to jump straight in now. 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

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That was Black Sabbath's Children of the Grave, as covered by Lamb of God. Tonight we've heard tracks from Them, Error, Electric Callboy, and more. 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And share the show around with anyone you think would like it. Next up is Our Last Night with Livin' La Vida Loca, as made famous by Ricky Martin on 100.3 Bay FM.

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That was A Day to Remember with Since You've Been Gone, originally by Kelly Clarkson, and that is the end of tonight's show. Once again, if you like what we do, follow us on Instagram at Metal Mayhem Bay FM, all one word. Share the show around with your mates if you think they'd like it. And that's all from me. Thank you for listening, and tune in next Tuesday, same time, same station. 'Cause you lose, oh, better get up.

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4: Hi, it's Ranger Stacey. Wondering where the reptiles have gone? Because they are cold-blooded, reptiles and amphibians have a very cool physiological survival strategy known as brumation to cope with the winter chill. Heart rate, metabolism and breathing slow right down, and so does their appetite. Isn't nature wonderful?
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1: Hey guys, Alana Kennedy here from the Matildas for RAD. Being part of any team means that each person tries their hardest to make sure they're the winners and not rely on other players while they slack off. Being the designated driver is much the same. 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Here's how it works. One weekend, you're the designated driver. Then the following weekend, one of your mates is, and so on. Will you be the designated driver tonight?
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1: Taking a quick check on the current weather outlook for Brisbane's Bayside. Patchy rain nearby for the rest of today, heading for a mild top of 12. Skies stay mostly clear through the afternoon with light breezes around. Into tonight, conditions remain fairly calm and on the cool side. Tomorrow warms up nicely, sunny skies and a top near 21, with a cooler start around 12. Right now in Cleveland, it's 10. That's the latest forecast for the Bayside, with thanks to Totally Workwear, your local workwear specialist. 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

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We've got plenty of great music coming your way, and I'll have a couple of Australian music history moments for you as we go through the morning. 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

0: And the Travelling Wilburys brought together some pretty extraordinary musical talent with George Harrison, Jeff Lynne, Roy Orbison, Tom Petty and Bob Dylan all sharing their vocals on Handle With Care. 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

0: And here's a great little fact for you. That song, Abba's Fernando, was originally recorded in Swedish before the group released it in English as a version in 1976. It went on to become another massive international hit for the Swedish group. Now for a little Australian music history. Who remembers John Coase, better known as William Shakespeare? Can't Stop Myself From Loving You at number 12 on this day in 1974. It became one of the best known recordings, and it's a great example of how Australian pop music is coming out of that era. We'll hear from William Shakespeare, Can't Stop Myself From Loving You, straight after this break.
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The Glitter Band, The Tears I Cried, take us back to the glam rock era of 1970 with that big drum sound that became such a trademark of the group. And to finish our Australian music history this morning, we're heading back to 1985 when Do Re Mi, Man Overboard, was number 9 on the Australian charts. Do Re Mi was one of Australia's standout female front groups of the 80s, and this was one of their biggest hits. That is Sunrise for Wednesday morning. Thank you for joining me. I hope you have a great day. Whatever you choose today, make it count. Have a great morning.

0: AFM National News, brought to you by Manly Harbour Village, where Brisbane meets the bay.
1: Good morning, I'm Lee Harrison. Homeowners are being warned further interest rate hikes are on the cards unless inflation eases further. Michael Packey reports.
2: The Reserve Bank has ended its two-day board meeting, keeping the official cash rate on hold at 4.35%. But Governor Michelle Bullock says we shouldn't get too excited, arguing more may need to be done to bring inflation down.
3: The board will raise interest rates further if that is what is required.
2: The RBA predicts home values will continue to fall, and this will weigh on the economy as the construction sector comes under pressure, along with a general reduction in consumer spending. But Treasurer Jim Chalmers has told Parliament global instability remains the biggest problem.
4: We desperately need to see an end to this war in the Middle East.
2: The opposition argues inflation is an issue because the government has failed to adequately rein in its own spending. Michael Packey reporting.
1: The federal government denies high tobacco taxes are driving the cigarette black market. Officers from the AFP and Border Force have raided Metro petroleum stations nationwide over the alleged sale of illicit tobacco. Metro maintains it has a zero-tolerance policy against illegal cigarettes, and no arrests have been made so far. Labor MP Julian Hill claims illicit tobacco is a problem in many countries.
5: It's being fuelled by a global surplus of very cheap production. You can get this stuff for less than a dollar a packet, which has been weaponised across the world by transnational serious and organised crime syndicates.
1: States and territories will start rolling out vaccinations against the H5 bird flu in coming days and weeks. The vaccines will be administered to wildlife and species most vulnerable to the deadly virus. Federal Environment Minister Murray Watt says they'll prioritise birds in captivity as vaccinating wild birds poses a challenge.
6: It is difficult to vaccinate birds in the wild. It does take two vaccination doses to vaccinate birds, and it is difficult enough to catch wild birds once, let alone twice.
1: A record number of migrants have crossed the English Channel on one small rubber boat. Josh Babbis reports.
7: 230 people crossed the English Channel on a 15-metre-long dinghy. It's the largest number of people to cross on one small boat in living memory. French officials said they had to rescue 30 others who were left stranded by the rising tide while also attempting to cross. So far this year, 15,000 migrants have crossed into the UK, but that's down about 40% on the same period last year. A Home Office spokesperson says today's crossing demonstrates the reckless tactics used by criminal gangs putting lives at risk in smuggling attempts. A week ago, 157 people were rescued when their boat flipped in the channel after the engine caught fire.
1: And Donald Trump has delivered a massive shake-up to childhood vaccination guidelines in the US. His executive order removes six shots from the routine checklist, including the flu, and forces the combined MMR vaccine to be split into three individual jabs. This is Air News.
0: 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They have you covered on-road and off-road.
1: Josh Fraser has put his hand up to become Carlton's next senior coach. Jordan Tunbridge reports.
8: After months of speculation, Josh Fraser has finally declared his interest in the Blues' senior coaching job. The Herald Sun reports Fraser has told club officials he wants to be part of the selection process. Since taking over from Michael Voss in May, Fraser has led a remarkable turnaround, Carlton winning 10 of 12 games under his watch as interim coach, all but securing a wildcard final spot. Fans chanted, "We want Fraser," as he walked onto the ground after last week's win over St Kilda. Jordan Tunbridge, Melbourne.
1: Panthers fullback Dylan Edwards has been named on an extended bench for tomorrow night's NRL blockbuster with the Roosters after missing three games through injury. Australian all-rounder Beau Webster believes he has the runs on the board to be considered for a place in the Australian top order.
9: What I've done in my first eight tests with the bat has probably showed that I can be considered as a genuine top six batter, and the ball, is an option.
1: The Aussies are finalising preparations for the first test against Bangladesh, which starts in Darwin tomorrow. And swimmer Cam McAvoy says he's obliterated all of his expectations at the Commonwealth Games in Glasgow. Australian Independent Radio News.
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11: Let's bring you up to speed with the latest weather across the Bayside. A sunny day on the way, heading for a top of 23. Light winds around the Bayside, staying fairly comfortable with humidity near 55%. Skies staying mostly clear through the afternoon, with just patchy rain nearby popping up later. Tonight, dropping down to around 12, staying dry and generally clear. Tomorrow, looking sunny again, with a mild top near 21 and a cool start of 12. Right now in Wellington Point, it's 10. 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

0: 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Stairway Solutions is a family-owned and operated business that has been operating for 40-plus years, and they are looking for an experienced CNC wood machinist who has a driver's licence and a positive attitude, good communication skills, along with the ability to multitask and show initiative. The role includes heavy lifting and working with heavy machinery, and previous experience with a Mordelli CNC is a must, and a forklift licence is a bonus. Join a great team with a strong focus on family-life balance. A handyman or maintenance person is required at Cleveland Manor. The position is part-time for 20 hours per week, Monday to Friday, which involves 15 hours of maintenance and 5 hours driving the bus. They are looking for an experienced handyman maintenance person to join their welcoming and friendly team. The role will allow you to utilise your knowledge and skills to make a real difference in the lives of their residents, as this role is integral in ensuring their residents are the centre of everything they do by ensuring exceptional professional respectful service to those who call our beautiful village home. You will be responsible for maintaining buildings, gardens and grounds, coordinating trades and services, monitoring pest control while following all workplace health and safety standards. Elite restoration team want motivated, reliable people who want to build a rewarding career in a growing industry. Whether you're an experienced restoration technician with a minimum of 1 year experience or looking to start a new career, you'll join a supportive team that values integrity, teamwork, continuous learning and professional development. Some of the responsibilities include water damage restoration, mould cleaning, property damage assessment, installation of drying equipment and removal of damaged materials. And we have a range of current vacancies, and you can see full details for each role on our website at bayfm.org.au. 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

Stevie Nicks on Bay FM, Edge of 17. Sunrise this morning and it's going to be a beauty. 21 minutes past 6 and it will set at 5.25. High tide coming in 6 minutes past 9, 1.9 of a metre. Now, not all are having the Eka day off. Our important persons, the likes of our police, doctors, nurses, truckies, shift workers, cabbies, and of course our volunteers. And if I missed you, thank you for your services. If you're in the Redlands today, in Cleveland, it's crazy day sales are on. That's where the shopkeepers put their goods out on tables, out on the street. There'll be market stalls. That goes from 9 till 2 p.m. and that will be in Bloomfield Street. So get yourself on down. Classic track now from the Zoot. In my opinion, the best version. Helena Rigby. Good morning.

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2: Morning, everybody. Into show day holiday. We'll see how we go on the roads. We're looking really light early. No issues at all. If you're coming through Capalabar, just thousands of less cars on the road. It's going to make a really good flow of traffic. Gateway Arterial, really, from the bridge through towards the merge at 8 Mile Plains, north and southbound, looking okay. Tilly Road through Old Cleveland Road, that's light there this morning as well. Some just through the back of Capalabar that's a little heavy, but it's just with the traffic lights where you're going to have to wait and a good run through from Mount Cotton, Cornubia and Carbrook early as well. We'll keep our eye on it. 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

Aussie language is a naturally smart-ass language. Like, you ask someone how they are in Australia, they don't tell you how they are. They tell you what they're not. And you got to guess the rest. Okay, mate, how you going? Oh, not bad. What have you been doing? Oh, not much. Where is this place? Oh, it's not far. When are we going? Oh, not long now. How much was that, mate? Wasn't cheap.

McCallum with Freshwater. I ain't got the time. I certainly have the time. Just for you, it's 6:30. The album show. Put this one in your diary. It is the album show's 30th anniversary with PC and Chris. Thursday night, 20th of August, 7 p.m. till 10 o'clock. This month, they'll be doing an all-acoustic show with a feature of Aussie legends and their solo albums. Jimmy Barnes, Flesh and Wood, Daryl Braithwaite, The Lemon Tree, Russ Wilson, Tributary. The live album feature is James Rain in the Cornerfront Bar, Richmond, Victoria. Also, some very lively infotainment with a Stay in Music segment. So don't forget to tune in to one of Bay FM's longest-standing programs. You may even hear some album tracks for the very first time. Coming up now, we've got Michael Bublé. Beautiful day, that it certainly is. 25 degrees and plenty of sunshine. Enjoy the day.

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0: Chaperone. And good luck, babe. You're listening to BFM 100.3 Brekkie Program with me, Bongo. We're streaming across the Bayside around the world on iHeartRadio. Take us to the top of the hour, Billy Idol. Also in the mix, Wang Chung with Dance Hall Days. Very good morning. It is nearly 10 minutes to 7. Hope your morning's going well.
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1: Good morning, I'm Lee Harrison. The Reserve Bank Governor isn't ruling out the need to lift interest rates again if inflation doesn't show signs of easing. The central bank has kept the official cash rate steady at 4.35% at its August meeting. Governor Michelle Bullock warns house prices have to fall further and declining values will hit consumer spending. The Coalition is preparing to unveil plans to bring down migration and to cut visas for students, graduates and backpackers. Shadow Housing Minister Andrew Bragg will use an address at the National Press Club to argue the changes are needed to ensure housing construction can keep pace with new arrivals. Former opposition leader Susan Lee says she has no regrets after her 25-year political career came to an end earlier this year. Ms. Lee was axed as Liberal leader in February and travelled across America in the weeks following. She's told the ABC while she spent time reflecting, her focus is now on the future.
2: There is no point in relitigating something that has happened in the past. And if I think about my time in politics, I'm proud of what I achieved. I don't dwell on it because I'm very much focused on the next chapter of my life.
1: Chicken giant Ingham's has expanded the lockdown of its poultry farms as the threat of the H5 bird flu increases. 231 cases of bird flu have so far been recorded across the country, with most in South Australia. Australia will follow New Zealand and vaccinate endangered wildlife against the virus strain. Victims of a coordinated abuse campaign are urging politicians to better protect women online. The all-women team at Collective Shout say they were subjected to death threats and pornographic deep fakes. The group's director, Melissa Tankard-Reist, says a report into the abuse will be released today.
3: Online Hate Prevention Institute gathered as much data as possible, analysed it, looked at, you know, who was leading this hate campaign attack against us, what platforms were being used, and how did the system fail? Because we were not protected.
1: The death toll from a major earthquake in Colombia has reached 224. Rescuers are working around the clock to free those trapped after the 7.4 magnitude quake. This is one of the moments recorded of search teams finding signs of life under the rubble. And researchers have discovered the remains of a 9,000-year-old woman in Sweden. This is AIR National News.
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1: The Rabbitohs are entering must-win territory as they look to shore up their place in the NRL finals. South Sydney will take on Canterbury on Friday night, a side hot on their heels for a place in the top eight. Forward Adam Elliott says the next month of football will be a good test of where they're at.
4: Four games left and each of them, you know, will have their own importance. A couple of top four teams in those last couple of runs home as well, which would be great for us.
1: Melbourne vice-captain Jack Viney is preparing to play his first game of the year in the VFL this weekend after overcoming a lengthy injury battle. Coach Stephen King says the game will give him an idea of where Viney could fit into the senior side, but won't pick him on reputation alone.
5: I'm sure everyone that played on the weekend will try and stake their claims and say I'm part of this team as well. So it's just healthy having some competition for spots again as well, with Jack, with Xavier Lindsay getting back to VFL level after being injured as well. Christian Salem's came back in. It's nice to have some depth now and some pressure for spots. That's what good teams have.
1: South Melbourne Football Club wants to join the A-League after Western United was stripped of its licence. And Matildas midfielder Tamika Yallop has signed for the Wellington Phoenix ahead of the coming A-League women's season. Australian Independent Radio News.
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7: Let's bring you up to speed with the latest weather across the Bayside. A sunny start on the way to a top of 23 across the region. Humidity sits in the mid-50s today, so it'll feel comfortably mild. Skies stay clear and sunny through the afternoon, with only light breezes. Patchy rain nearby could pop up around the late afternoon and early evening. Overnight, we're heading down to around 12, staying mostly dry and calm. Tomorrow, another sunny one, need a cool start near 12 and a top of 21. Right now in Alexandra Hills, it's 9. That's the latest from the Bay FM Weather Desk, with thanks to Totally Workwear, locally owned and operated. 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

Vanessa Amorosi, absolutely everybody. Vanessa, coming to the Grandview Hotel August the 29th for the GV Fest. Well, welcome to the second hour of Bay Brekkie on this Eka public holiday. And it is a magnificent day. Plenty of sunshine as I look outside the Bay FM window. A max of 25 degrees, no nasty westerly winds, just absolutely perfect. Staying with the Eka vibe, we'll have a fairy floss and strawberry margarita cocktail later in the program. Right now it's Kings of Leon. Sex on Fire. Good morning at 7:09. I'm Bongo with you till 9 o'clock this morning.

0: Rupert Holmes. 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Forget the pina colada. Let's have an Eka vibe cocktail. Fairy floss and strawberry margarita. You heard right. India shaker, some tequila, Cointreau, fresh lime juice and a splash of creaming soda. Pour into your cocktail glass. Now comes the fun part. We're going to garnish with some fluffy pink fairy floss. Can't even talk properly. Haven't had one yet. And some fresh strawberries. And what do we say? Drink responsibly. Let's check in on our traffic for your Wednesday morn.
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3: Morning, everybody. Pretty good flow of traffic around for a public holiday Wednesday. That flow of traffic from Vicky Point into the heart of Carindale. It's going to take you about 27 minutes. It doesn't really get much better than that. Up through Thornlands into Capalaba and eventually Old Cleveland Road. And no issues. The Gateway Arterial north and southbound looks good as well. A little bit of early traffic just through Manly Road as you come through. But, it's light conditions there. Good run towards the airport. And just at Wynnum Road, that inbound flow of traffic starting to build a little bit, but really makeable conditions. Shop, dine, relax. It's all waiting for you at station sponsor Victoria Point Shopping Centre. It's Jay. More local traffic for you soon on 100.3 Bay FM.
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1: This is Air News Queensland. I'm Lee Harrison. A man speaking with police after a woman was found dead at a home in Logan. The woman in her 20s was found unresponsive at a home in Slacks Creek around 12:30 this morning. Officers arrested a 37-year-old man at the scene. It's understood the pair are known to each other. Meanwhile, an investigation's been launched into a violent robbery in Logan. Police allege three men met inside a vehicle in Eden's Landing just after 8 last night when two of the men assaulted the third with a hammer and stole a quantity of money. The victim reversed the car through a fence with the offenders inside, who then fled the scene. The injured man was taken to hospital. Experts are calling for Queensland to create a statutory body to coordinate the state's renewables rollout. Steve Barker explains.
2: Queensland's renewable energy policies are creating a bottleneck for investors and slowing a projected drop in energy prices, a new national report says. A $500 million solar and battery project in Queensland's Fraser Coast region is the latest investment in the state's renewables market. It's one of 67 projects approved in the eastern states over the past financial year. A peak body for investors says confidence in the Australian energy market is declining due to a changing policy landscape and delays in connecting new projects to the grid. Treasurer David Janetsky says the government's new energy roadmap is providing certainty and stability into the energy system. Steve Barker, Air News.
1: Queensland has recorded its highest yearly total for new dwelling approvals in a decade. Bureau of Statistics figures show more than 47,000 new dwellings were given the nod of approval in the year to June. Master Builders Deputy Chief Executive Michael Hopkins says it's a positive for a number of reasons.
3: Both an increase in approvals for detached homes, nearly a 10% increase, and also for units, which hit 49.6% increase, which is great news for the housing industry, but also for Queenslanders, because we know that we have been battling through an undersupply of housing.
1: In AIR's scientific news, a strange visual phenomenon has been spotted in waters off Brisbane. With more on that story, Peter Jones.
4: The effect, which appears as a blue glow in the water when it's disturbed, has been seen from boat ramps around Brisbane. Queensland hasn't seen as much bioluminescence as New South Wales or Tasmania in recent years, but when conditions are right, it can be spectacular. Bioluminescence refers to a glow released by chemical reactions taking place within a tiny marine species. Griffith University Professor Michelle Burford says we tend to see it in winter months, usually when there's no moon light in the sky. Peter Jones, Air News.
1: To sport now, fullbacks Dylan Edwards and James Tedesco have been named in the squads for tomorrow night's heavyweight battle between the Panthers and the Roosters. Edwards is listed in Penrith's reserves as he looks to return from a shoulder injury. Broncos centre Katoni Stagg says he's in favour of a potential plan to shift the All-Star fixture to the end of the NRL season. Discussions are ramping up as Indigenous round continues.
5: That game is very, very special because players in the Q Cup that don't play NRL, they get a call in that team. You know, it's a very special game, that one.
1: And all-rounder Beau Webster believes he has the runs on the board to be considered for a place in the Australian top order. The Aussies take on Bangladesh in their first test in Darwin tomorrow. This is Air News Queensland.
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Coming up, Anastasia, Made for Loving You on this glorious public Eka holiday. 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

0: impression that I get. 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

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Renew your membership now. You'll go into the draw to win a $150 voucher for Elysium Restaurant. The winner will be drawn tomorrow, 13th of August, during the Wayne Train. So don't miss your chance to be in at Renew today. You could enjoy a great meal out, thanks to Elysium Restaurant. And they're at Victoria Point. Take us to the top of the hour, Black Box. This is Sam Fender. Doing a little people watching. Good morning.

Bayside is convicts being sent to North Stradbroke Island and the Moreton Bay penal settlements in 1824 and 1842. The Bayside is Bay FM, the heart and soul of the Bayside and beyond. Gonna get

0: AFM National News, brought to you by Manly Harbour Village, where Brisbane meets the bay.
1: Good morning, I'm Lee Harrison. A leading businessman believes it's more than likely interest rates will be hiked again before the end of the year. The Reserve Bank has given mortgage holders a reprieve at its latest meeting, holding the official cash rate at 4.35%. Governor Michelle Bullock hasn't ruled out the need for further rate rises if inflation shows no signs of easing. Yellow Brick Road Home Loans Chairman Mark Burris says any change will likely come in November.
2: She's more than likely going to raise interest rates in the, I would say, the November meeting, which is the Melbourne Cup Day meeting, which every year seems to be a watershed day for the Reserve Bank. They either always put rates up or put rates down on that day.
1: The National Disability Insurance Scheme watchdog has used new powers for the first time to ban an auditor and consultant. They're accused of registering 200 providers with false or misleading information. NDIS Minister Jenny McAllister says there's no place for fraud in the scheme.
3: Fraudsters looking to make a quick buck will be booted off the scheme. We are getting on with the job of cracking down on fraud and corruption in the NDIS, and the banning orders should serve as a warning to anyone who thinks they can get away with doing the wrong thing.
1: A crime scene's been established as police probe a homicide south of Brisbane. Emergency services were called to a home in Logan around 12:30 this morning. On arrival, they located a woman in her 20s deceased. A 37-year-old man known to the victim has been arrested and is speaking with police. And police have laid charges against a 12th person over the kidnapping and murder of Sydney man Chris Baxarian. The 85-year-old was taken from his North Ryde home in a case of mistaken identity in February. A 51-year-old woman is the latest person to be charged. Overseas, search crews in Colombia are working around the clock to free survivors trapped beneath the rubble as the death toll from a powerful earthquake climbs past 220. The magnitude 7.4 quake is the strongest to strike the South American country in decades, flattening hundreds of structures. Aussie Lisa Richards says the heat is making rescue efforts even more difficult.
4: People are doing digging with their hands, trying to find people that are still alive under the rubble. And it also doesn't, it's like 38 degrees in heat.
1: In other news, the coalition's preparing to unveil plans to bring down migration and to cut visas for students, graduates and backpackers. Chicken giant Ingham's has expanded the lockdown of its poultry farms as the threat of the H5 bird flu increases. And The Princess Diaries 3 is going to be without one of its queens. Julie Andrews says she won't be returning for the sequel. This is Air National News.
0: 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They have you covered on-road and off-road.
1: An independent KC will examine Geelong's response to the AFL's Please Explain in the concussion saga to determine if it's broken any AFL rules. The Cats have made Jake Collajasny unavailable for selection from all football. Premiership teammate Isaac Smith says the defender is shattered.
5: He's devastated, and I think a lot of it comes to do with his private medical documents have been put out there, his name's been out there, and Ed, you've been in footy long enough, you understand when everyone's talking about you in the footy world, it can be all-consuming, and he'd be coming to the realisation now that effectively his career's done as well.
1: To rugby league now, and Sea Eagles star Jamal Fogarty is the latest to voice his opposition to the prospect of a third-place playoff. The veteran halfback says he's not a fan of teams being asked to back up after losing a preliminary final.
6: I don't mean to be negative, but I honestly think it's stupid to have a game to fight out for third for what? Just to have a game? I think it's silly. It's almost like, oh, everyone else, you can all get a participation award.
1: And Wallabies lock Miles Amatasiro has been banned for 3 games for his red card offence during their win over Japan in Osaka. Joseph Suwali has been ruled out of the return game in Townsville with a hamstring injury. Australian Independent Radio News.
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8: Let's check the latest on the Bayside forecast. A clear and sunny start, heading for a top of 23 across the Bayside, with humidity easing back from the mid-50s this afternoon. Skies stay bright and dry through the afternoon, with just the odd patchy rain nearby possible later on. Tonight, dropping down to around 11, staying mostly clear and calm. Tomorrow looks sunny again, with another cool start near 11 and a mild top around 21. Right now in Alexandra Hills, it's 12. That's the latest from the Bay FM Weather Desk. 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

Simply Red. To start the third hour of the Bay Brekkie program on this magnificent Ekka holiday, beautiful sunshine, get out, enjoy the day, take Bay FM with you. But not all are having the Ekka day off. Our important persons, the likes of the police, doctors, nurses, truckies, shift workers, cabbies and our volunteers. And if I missed you, thank you for your services. If you're in the Redlands today, down in Cleveland, it's the Crazy Day sales are on. That's where the shopkeepers put their goods out on tables out on the street. There'll be market stalls. That's in Bloomfield Street between 9 and 2 o'clock. Now that's gold. John Stewart. Good morning. 9 minutes past 8. Hope your morning's going well.

0: 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It's school drop-off time, and reduced speed zones are now active around primary, high schools and colleges. 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
1: Lucas Graham, End of 7 years. Today is National Vinyl Record Day. I have some great vinyl, some of my favourites. I have in excess four of their albums. John Farnham, Whispering Jack, that was a great album. Steve Winwood, Split Ends, that's amongst others that I have. So I say today, get out that vinyl, give it a spin. Let's do a check-in on our traffic for your Wednesday commute.

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2: Morning, everybody. Showed a holiday for everybody. That flow of traffic through from Wellington Point in towards the heart of Cannon Hill. It's going to take you about 22 minutes through Birkdale, Ransom and Tingalpa. We are delay-free. It really doesn't get much better than that. The Gateway North and Southbound clear running as well. A little bit more activity as you run through Woodlands Drive, Boundary Road, and that run through towards the back of Sheldon and also in through Capalabar. A little bit heavier. Just watch out for Mount Gravatt, Capalabar Road, just before it meets Old Cleveland Road. Slow conditions there as you come through as well, waiting at the lights more than anything, but it's started to queue a bit. With everything you need, live local, shop local at Victoria Point Shopping Centre, station sponsor. It's Jay. Going to have more traffic for you this afternoon from 3 on 100.3. 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

0: ZZ Top, Planet of Women. That one could go out to you, Colin. I just had a text come through. It's your birthday today. You're celebrating 60 years. I'm sure you'd love a Planet of Women. But if you're off to the Ekka, you might want to try the pink cheesy toaster. You heard right. It is bright pink. That'll set you back $8. You'll find that in the show bag pavilion. You might want a strawberry sundae. That'll set you back $7. But tickets are only available online via the Ekka website, not at the gate. I find that just ridiculous. But once in, you've got 439 show bags to choose from, and there's plenty of sunshine coming up for the next couple of days. Good morning, 22 minutes to 9. I hope your morning's going well.
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In the hot seat at 9 o'clock, you've got Andy Turpin. 3 hours of music from the sensational 60s right through the 90s. Let's fast forward Monday morning, 6 a.m. brekkie program with me, Bongo. I look forward to your company. I cannot give you the formula for success, but I can give you the formula for failure, which is try to please everybody. Have yourself a great day.

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Be extra aware early morning and late afternoon when light levels are low and visibility isn't great. 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

0: AFM National News, brought to you by Manly Harbour Village, where Brisbane meets the bay.
1: Mortgage holders are breathing a small sigh of relief following the latest interest rate decision. The RBA has kept the official cash rate at 4.35% after its two-day board meeting. Cotality Head of Research Gerard Berg says while it's a positive, homeowners are still hurting from previous rises.
2: When we look at the impact of the previous three rate rises that we've seen so far this year, the average owner-occupier mortgage in the first quarter would have increased by about $350 per month. So a pretty sizable income impact on household incomes.
1: The opposition is expected to unveil plans to bring down Australia's migration rate. Shadow Housing Minister Andrew Bragg will use an address at the National Press Club to detail the Coalition's proposal. Nationals leader Matt Canavan says the plan will also focus on cutting visas for graduates, backpackers and students.
3: I don't think Australian citizenship should be for sale. I think our universities should be focused on teaching Australian students, doing Australian research.
1: A solicitor's been charged, accused of manufacturing 3D printed weapons in northern New South Wales. Officers raided a home at Moree where they say they found a bolt-action rifle, two pistols and a semi-automatic firearm. The 32-year-old has been charged with 16 offences and is due to face court today. New South Wales Police Commissioner Mel Lanyon says a number of items were seized from the man's home.
4: Only one of the four firearms that we seized yesterday, we'll allege, is a privately manufactured firearm. But at a premises in Frome Street at Moree, we executed a crime scene warrant, seized a 3D printer, the blueprints to manufacture firearm parts and a range of other items.
1: A new online program is being launched to help Australian mothers who use alcohol to cope with anxiety. Researchers found one in four women turn to drinking to cope with the stresses of motherhood. Dr. Katrina Pryor says it's an unspoken problem.
5: Not every mum wants to admit that they might be drinking, particularly if they're breastfeeding, but we want to bring awareness to this, that we know motherhood is difficult, it's overwhelming, and there are evidence-based strategies and ways of coping without, relying on alcohol.
1: In other news, the National Disability Insurance Scheme watchdog has used new powers for the first time to ban an auditor and consultant. They're accused of registering 200 providers with false or misleading information. Search crews in Colombia are working around the clock to free survivors trapped beneath the rubble as the death toll from a powerful earthquake climbs past 220. The magnitude 7.4 quake is the strongest to strike the South American country in decades. And US media is reporting Donald Trump secretly swapped planes as he left the NATO summit in Turkey last month. The swap was undertaken in response to a possible Iranian threat. This is Air National News.
0: AFM Sport, brought to you by Hammond Four-Wheel Drive Tyres and More. They have you covered on road and off road.
1: Josh Fraser has put his hand up to become Carlton's next senior coach. Jordan Tunbridge reports.
6: After months of speculation, Josh Fraser has finally declared his interest in the Blues' senior coaching job. The Herald Sun reports Fraser has told club officials he wants to be part of the selection process. Since taking over from Michael Voss in May, Fraser has led a remarkable turnaround, Carlton winning 10 of 12 games under his watch as interim coach, all but securing a wildcard final spot. Fans chanted, "We want Fraser," as he walked onto the ground after last week's win over St Kilda. Jordan Tunbridge, Melbourne.
1: Panthers fullback Dylan Edwards has been named on an extended bench for tomorrow night's NRL blockbuster with the Roosters after missing three games through injury. Australian all-rounder Beau Webster believes he has the runs on the board to be considered for a place in the Australian top order.
7: What I've done in my first eight tests with the bat has probably showed that I can be considered as a genuine top six batter, and the ball, is an option.
1: The Aussies are finalising preparations for the first test against Bangladesh, which starts in Darwin tomorrow. And swimmer Cam McAvoy says he's obliterated all of his expectations at the Commonwealth Games in Glasgow. Australian Independent Radio News.
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9: Taking a quick check on the current weather outlook for Brisbane's Bayside. A sunny start across the region, heading for a top near 23. Humidity stays moderate today, sitting around the mid-50s. Skies stay mostly clear through the afternoon with just patchy rain nearby, dropping back to about 11 tonight, staying dry and fairly calm. Tomorrow looks sunny again, with another cool start around 11 and a mild top near 21. Right now in Cleveland, it's 14. That's the latest forecast for the Bayside, with thanks to Totally Workwear, your local workwear specialist. 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
10: 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My name is Andy Turpin, and I'm coming to you live and local this morning right around the Redlands Coast and beyond. I'm going to be with you right through until midday today, bringing you more than just great music. But before we get into the show, as always, I would just like to take a moment to thank the wonderful and talented Bongo for another great brekkie show this morning. It's always great waking up with Bongo. And if you are listening from Brisbane City, have a happy public holiday. Hope you're having a great day. And if you are heading into the Ekka this morning or today, good luck with all the people, but I'm sure you'll have a fantastic day. Coming up in the program, we have got tracks from the King, Elvis Presley, we've got the Eagles, and we are going to take a little trip back to the sensational 60s in around about half an hour's time. But to kick things off this morning, it's Billy Joel, and you may be right, you are listening to Mornings with Andy Turpin on Bay FM, the Rhythm of the Bay.

0: That was Hanson on Bay FM 100.3 with a real catchy track called Bop. Before that, we heard from the King, Elvis Presley, with Suspicious Minds. And at the top of the hour was Billy Joel with You May Be Right. Hey folks, time for a little plug for a great show here at Bay FM. It's Wednesday night concert series with Herman Nieuwenberg, and this week Herman brings us the Waterboys live in San Javier from 2023. The Waterboys performed a headline show at the San Javier International Jazz Festival in Murcia, Spain on July 22, 2023. Led by Mike Scott, the band played a mix of songs from their album All Souls Hill and favourites spanning their long career. The Waterboys performed in the early, the Waterboys were formed in the early 1980s and went on to become one of the best known names in folk rock. Their 1985 album, This Is the Sea, became a classic featuring the much loved hit The Hole of the Moon. So let's head to Spain and enjoy the Waterboys live in San Javier 2023 right here on Bay FM 100.3. That's tonight with Herman Nieuwenberg and the Wednesday night concert series. Radio still to come in the morning show. We've got tracks from Daryl Braithwaite. We've got Leonard Skinner on the way and also one from The Cars. But coming up next, it's Boris Gardner and I Want to Wake Up With You. You are listening to Mornings with Andy Turpin on Bay FM, the rhythm of the bay. We're
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That was Darryl Braithwaite on Bay FM 100.3, and that one goes out to a very special listener, Jazzy. That was The Horses. That's for you. That's actually Jasmine's karaoke go-to. So I thought we'd throw that one in. Before that, we heard from the Eagles with New Kid in Town, and at the top of that set was Boris Gardner with I Want to Wake Up With You. Hey, a quick reminder to all our Bay FM members, renew your membership now and you'll go into the draw to win a $150 voucher for Elysium Restaurant. The winner will be drawn on Thursday the 13th of August during the Wayne Train Show, so don't miss it and don't miss your chance to be in it. Renew today and you could enjoy a great meal out thanks to Elysium Restaurant and of course Bay FM 100.3. Rightio, what have we got coming up? We've got Cyndi Lauper on the way. We've got one from the Bay City Rollers. And coming up in the next hour, it's Metallica. But coming up now, we are going to take that little trip back to the sensational 60s with Jay and the Americans and Cara Mia. 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

You're on Bay FM 100.3, and that was Cyndi Lauper with I Drove All Night. Before that, we heard from Lynyrd Skynyrd with Sweet Home Alabama, and at the top of that set was Jay and the Americans with Cara Mia. To take out the first hour of the morning show today, we've got one from the Bay City Rollers. We've got Fastball. They're going to take us up to the 10 o'clock news with Out of My Head. And coming up after a short break, it is The Cars with Tonight She Comes. 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

0: 3.3, that is on your FM radio, but don't forget you can take us wherever you go because we are streaming live around the world on bayfm.org.au, and you can also find us simply by downloading the iHeartRadio app.
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The Bayside is fishermen harvesting oysters right across the Moreton Islands. 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

0: AFM National News, brought to you by Manly Harbour Village, where Brisbane meets the Bay.
1: Hello there, I'm Sean Bindley. The opposition is set to unveil plans to bring down the migration rate. Shadow Housing Minister Andrew Bragg will use an address at the National Press Club to detail the Coalition's proposal. Nationals leader Matt Canavan says the plan will also focus on cutting visas for graduates, backpackers and students.
2: I don't think Australian citizenship should be for sale. I think our universities should be focused on teaching Australian students, doing Australian research.
1: The country's National Disability Insurance Scheme watchdog has used new powers for the first time to ban an auditor and consultant. They're accused of registering 200 providers with false or misleading information. NDIS Minister Jenny McAllister says the pair have been handed a lifetime ban.
3: In addition to banning these two for life, the NDIS Commission has also refused the registration of 195 providers and revoked the registration of an additional 40 who were linked to these consultants and these auditors.
1: Search crews in Colombia are working around the clock to free survivors trapped beneath the rubble as the death toll from a powerful earthquake climbs past 220. Australian Lisa Richards is in Colombia. She says the heat is making rescue efforts even more difficult.
4: People are digging with their hands, trying to find people that are still alive under the rubble. And it also doesn't, it's like 38 degrees in heat.
1: The US president held a White House press conference on Tuesday and invoked a section of federal law in the latest in a series of sweeping executive actions that have defined his second term. Among the most controversial of the actions is an executive order reducing the number of recommended childhood vaccines from 18 to 11, a move backed by Health Secretary Robert F. Kennedy Jr. that the Centers for Disease Control and Prevention say are not supported by scientific evidence. The president says the order was motivated by concerns about a link between vaccines and autism, a claim repeatedly debunked by multiple studies. James Goodison is in Washington.
5: It effectively calls for fewer childhood vaccines. It also recommends splitting up a variety of vaccines that children would be expected to get, including most notably the MMR shots. That's for measles, mumps and rubella. Normally they're given all in one, but the Trump administration now recommending instead that it's done separately. And then alongside that as well, also trying to tell schools to reduce the number of vaccines they require children to have in order for them to attend. So it's a pretty sweeping measure.
1: Inghams have expanded the lockdown of their poultry farms to all Australian states as the H5 bird flu spreads. The chicken giant says it's been expanding biosecurity measures since an initial lockdown in Western Australia in late June. There have been 231 cases of the virus strain recorded across the country so far, all of them in wild birds. Less than 2% of Victorian motorists seeking compensation for damage caused by potholes are receiving payouts. Kiara Parker takes a look.
6: Secret government data obtained only after a Freedom of Information request confirms 98% of pothole cases are rejected. The Herald Sun reports just 23 drivers from 1,809 cases were compensated. It comes after more than 30 cars were damaged after hitting a monster pothole on the Princes Highway between Bunyip and Narnagoon on Monday.
1: The Australian dollar is buying 70.6 US cents. This is
0: AFM Sport, brought to you by Hammond 4-Wheel Drive Tyres and More. They have you covered.